0: It's Macca and Wings from 1973's Band on the Run album, Mrs. Vanderbilt. Bit of a low charting hit in Australia in early 74, but still much loved and seldom played live by Paul. Before that, Glen Campbell and Southern Nights, a US and Canada number one hit, and the self-written hit that started Rod Stewart's solo career. From 1971, Every Picture Tells a Story was the album for Maggie May, and Rod drew on personal experience of a boy involved in a relationship with an older woman. The song was a big number one hit in the USA, UK, Canada, and good old Australia. It's us rolling the 70s hour at 94.1 FM on the Decades of Hits.
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0: The classic album and movie soundtrack shows from 7 Wednesday night. This week, it's the Doobie Brothers' mid-70s Stampede album. Their last before Michael McDonald joined and first with Jeff Baxter on guitar. But why wasn't Skunk on the cover?
3: Because I was still in both bands. Steely Dan and the Doobie Brothers, and was just making the transition.
0: High in the Saddle, the Doobie, Stampede. Then from 8, the 2011 rom-com No Strings Attached, starring Natalie Portman and Alston Kutcher.
4: 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She begs me to come down, says boy, quit fooling around.
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0: The classic album and movie soundtrack shows. 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

0: Pleasure to play Olivia Newton-John's very first hit, If Not For You, a song written by Bob Dylan and also covered by George Harrison on his triple album All Things Must Pass in the early 70s. In fact, Olivia borrowed George's arrangement for her version. And Neil Sedaka, Wheeling, West Virginia, written by Neil and recorded in Australia at Festival Studios in Pyrmont in Sydney, was only a hit here in early 1970. Before that, Elvis, and Way Down, unfortunately his last hit before his death in August of 1977. The decades of hit 70s are, the 80s await. We are checking out the events and the music from the year 1986 next here, 94.1 FM.
1: 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Good morning, Joe.
2: Good morning. Thank you again for inviting me around.
1: Joe, if you're selling, should you put a price on a home or should you go to auction?
2: Yeah, look, there's lots of different ways to sell a property. 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You can take it to auction. Some agents pride themselves on everything has to be an auction. Well, that's not the case. Not every property is an auction property. You can leave a lot of money laying on the table by forcing the house to be sold at auction only. You slice out a lot of buyers that would have bought it and paid extra money because they either have to sell another property first or they need a longer settlement. I've sold properties on 2-year settlements, 1-year settlement, 90-day settlements, and got people $600, $700, $800 more than they wanted for it because I gave them the right terms and the right timing. So just coming along and saying auction, auction, auction, that's not the case.
1: So it really depends on the type of property and location.
2: Exact. 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Well, that's not the case.
1: Talk to Joe about selling your property by calling this great number, 55-007-007. 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
3: 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This afternoon on The Countdown, we look at May 1979. Willie Nelson was in his first movie role. What was the name of the movie? Disco had really hit the music scene, so put on your flares and turn on the flashing floor. 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

0: An Aussie top 10 hit towards the end of the career for English glam rockers Sweet. Lovers Like Oxygen actually was their last hit. Also, Sherbet. And a song that sort of seemed to fit the trend of reading magazines. It was Magazine Madonna. Promise of other artists come down the track. Another big hit for them on their list of hits from the mid-70s. And the first hit for UK band Brotherhood of Man, 1970 was the year. It was United We Stand, an Aussie top 10 hit. The group, with a completely different lineup, later won Eurovision in 76 with the song Save Your Kisses for Me. Decades of hits on the 70s hour. 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

0: US singer-songwriter Paul Davis' second Aussie hit, I Just Want to Keep It Together, from 1970, was the follow-up to A Little Bit of Soap. Also, John Travolta from the Grease soundtrack, his 78 hit, Grease Lightning, and ABBA with Gimme, Gimme, Gimme, A Man After Midnight, which interestingly features Agneta Folskog on lead vocals and became a top 10 hit here in Australia. Well, we just loved ABBA. And there's a cracking piece of Aussie rock history coming up next. It's the Master's Apprentices. They changed record labels, had a couple of hits, songs like 5'10 Man and Turn Up Your Radio. 1970 was the year, and the song got to the top 10, peaked at number 8. On the Decades of Hits, 70's out, it'll take us out. Stand by, the 80s are on the way on the Gold Coast Zone, 94.1 FM.
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2: Lights on the blink this morning out through Burleigh Heads for the Gold Coast Highway and Goodwin Terrace. Gold Coast Highway northbound's a busy run through Service Paradise from Clifford Street up towards Thomas Drive. Looking good so far, but the M1 southbound down in through Coomer and Helen's Vale, Burleigh to Palm Beach, not too bad as well. And also running smoothly for your run northbound up through Elanora, Ravina and Wurrungere. It's National Road Safety Week. 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
4: Hello, I'm Sarah Warmby. Changes to the National Disability Insurance Scheme under the recent federal budget have raised concerns from both sides of politics. Carolee Katsimbalis explains.
5: Labor's contentious overhaul of the $56 billion NDIS is hitting early roadblocks. SMH The Age says the coalition is threatening to withhold its support while states push for more detail, and those with disabilities warn major changes are being rushed through without safeguards. State and territory ministers also want more information about the impact on their services under plans to begin removing up to 300,000 people in the next 18 months. Carolee Katsimbalis reporting.
4: Australia's fuel reserves remain stable despite a slight drop in petrol stocks. Sean Bendley reports.
6: The nation currently holds 43 days of petrol on hand, which is still 5 days clear of the levels seen during the recent Iran crisis. Diesel stockpiles have grown by 2 days over the past week, hitting a milestone 38-day high under current tracking frameworks. Energy Minister Chris Bowen confirming reports the government is planning for a worst-case scenario where fuel rationing may be needed, but he says it is unlikely.
7: I've said that all along. I'm not envisaging fuel rationing as being likely. Obviously, we've developed a four-stage plan with the states. We're currently at stage two. That's prudent.
4: Rex Airlines has announced it is axing two of its Tasmanian services and scaling back a service in Victoria's northwest. With soaring fuel prices the reason for the restructure, the ABC reports the airline will cut services between Melbourne to Devonport and King Island to Burnie. It will also reduce the number of weekly services between Melbourne and Mildura. The changes will come into effect from mid-June. Community healthcare services are calling for more emergency housing options for older women. New data shows women over 50 are the fastest growing demographic experiencing homelessness. Erin Longbottom from St Vincent's Homeless Health Service says family and domestic violence and a lack of financial security are major risk factors.
8: It's actually really devastating to see an older woman sleeping rough at a train station, and we see so many of them. And we know that there's a range of reasons that they're there, often don't have the right kind of accommodation to support people that are in that situation.
4: Also in news, the Australian Medical Association in South Australia are calling on the state government to introduce a minimum riding age of 16 for e-bikes. The SA government is set to review e-mobility device laws in July. And visitors planning to attend Sydney's Vivid Festival are being encouraged to use public transport with thousands of extra services added to meet demand. The festival kicked off on Friday and is expected to attract millions of people over the next 3 weeks. Transport for New South Wales Coordinator General Howard Collins has told the ABC the city will be no place for cars during the festival.
9: The best way to see all these events is really jump on public transport. There are some works going on, but we've certainly got Metro running with extra services, 4,600 extra trips between bus, rail, light rail, ferry and the Metro.
4: This is Air News. Josh Fraser has extended his early perfect record in charge at Carlton with a strong win over Port Adelaide 92-58 in the AFL. Fraser says it was a great result.
10: To come away from home against a pretty solid side and get the 4 points is very pleasing.
4: In the other games, the Magpies, Cats and Kangaroos all posted wins. Round 12 of the NRL wraps up this afternoon with the Cowboys up against the Rabbitohs, wins yesterday to the Sea Eagles and Warriors. And Andre Heimgartner has claimed his third career win following a dominant display in race 15 of the V8 Supercars Championship. Leonie Kay has the details.
11: Heimgartner converted his pole position off the start, with Brock Feeney crossing for second and Matthew Payne completing the podium. In the earlier race, Chaz Mostert converted pole position into his first win of the season in race 14. The reigning champion put on a champion's drive in the 100th Gen 3 race, putting the drama of Christchurch behind him and surging back into the finals bubble. David Reynolds claimed a much-needed first podium of the season in second, with Brody Kostecki defeating title rival and points leader Brock Feeney for the final spot on the podium. The final day of the Tasmania Super 440 begins with qualifying for race 16 this morning at 11:35 a.m. Australian Eastern Standard Time. Leonie Kay, Air Sport.
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13: Weather check for the coast. Partly cloudy is the weather, with a high chance around 80% of showers today. Winds moving around just a little bit southerly at 15 to 25 k's. It should be light by this evening. Gosh, it's a whole lot better than what we had yesterday with beaches closed. But still, the large, powerful surf conditions warning lingers from the bomb. They will be hazardous for coastal activities, including rock fishing, swimming, surfing, and crossing bars by boat. UV index, a moderate 4 till 20 to 2. 24, the anticipated top, just under 23. Scurry Bouchin through until midday, then Karen Martin. And there's nothing like the number one hit of the year to launch the 80s hour. Our year is 1986. This is Diana Ross, the little reactionary help from the Bee Gees at 94.1 FM.

0: It was the first track, first single and title track from Genesis' 13th album, Invisible Touch. Both single and album peaked at number 3 on the Aussie charts. Also Communards featuring Sarah Jane Morris, who joined them in 86 just in time to sing on Don't Leave Me This Way. With Jimmy Somerville, Jane's career had started in 82 with London-based Afro-Caribbean Latin band The Republic. And Diana Ross took the lead on the 80s this week with the Bee Gees written and produced Chain Reaction. Turned out to be the year's number one hit. Thanks for joining us. It is 1986, this week on the 80s Hour. Decades of Hits, 94.1 FM.
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0: There you go. Two of three primary colours in the mix. Excuse the pun. Madonna's True Blue, the song made our top five, but the album went to number one. Before that, British-Irish singer-songwriter Krista Berg's The Lady in Red, a number two Aussie hit, number three in the US, and number one in the UK. And the other primary colour? It is green. Events of 1986. Let's check them. When Australia's population was approximately 16 million, Prime Minister Bob Hawke, opposition leader John Howard. In January, the opposition leader introduced a four-point plan to reduce interest rates. February, and after Lindy Chamberlain's identification of a baby's jacket found near Uluru was being similar to the one worn by her baby Azaria, her case took a new turn and she was released from prison. May, in responding to the release of dismal current account deficit figures, Treasurer Keating made his infamous off-the-cuff warning about Australia becoming a banana republic. August, a low-pressure system moving from South Australia redeveloped off the New South Wales coast, dumping a record 327.6 millimetres of rain in a day on Sydney. The resulting floods killed six people. In November, the Queensland state election and Joh Bjelke-Petersen won his final election as Premier, with his party, the Nationals, gaining 38.6% of the vote and an absolute majority of seats in the Queensland Parliament. And during 1986, as the world mourned the loss of life in the Space Shuttle Challenger disaster, US President Ronald Reagan addressed the nation.
1: Today is a day for mourning and remembering. Nancy and I are pained to the core by the tragedy of the Shuttle Challenger. This is truly a national loss. 19 years ago, almost to the day, we lost three astronauts in a terrible accident on the ground. But we've never lost an astronaut in flight. We've never had a tragedy like this. And perhaps we've forgotten the courage it took for the crew of the shuttle. But they, the Challenger 7, were aware of the dangers, but overcame them and did their jobs brilliantly. We mourn seven heroes. They had that special grace, that special spirit that says, give me a challenge and I'll meet it with joy. They had a hunger to explore the universe and discover its truths. They wished to serve, and they did. They served all of us. We've grown used to wonders in this century. It's hard to dazzle us. But for 25 years, the United States space program has been doing just that. We've grown used to the idea of space, and perhaps we forget that we've only just begun. We're still pioneers. They, the members of the Challenger crew, were pioneers. We will never forget them, nor the last time we saw them, this morning, as they prepared for their journey and waved goodbye and slipped the surly bonds of Earth to touch the face of God. Thank you.
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0: That was a hot top 10 hit here for Boy George and Culture Club in 1986. Move Away was the lead single from their fourth album, From Luxury to Heartache. Also, Austrian singer Hans Holz, or Falco and Amadeus, the only German-language song to peak at number one on the US Billboard Hot 100. And first up, former lead singer with the band Chicago, Pizza Terra, a hit he co-wrote with them wife Diane Ninny and producer David Foster. Glory of Love was nominated for an Oscar, an Emmy, and Grammy Awards. Decades of hits, the year 1986, the 80s hour, 94.1 FM.
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0: In front of a record 90,000 people at the MCG, AFL history was made. Collingwood's Scott Pendlebury playing his 433rd match, and the Pies also beating the Eagles by 10 points, 13-14-92 to 12-10-82. Collingwood coach Craig McRae.
1: It really wasn't about style points, it wasn't really about margins or whatever, it was just about honouring Pendles. And, I know I said at three-quarter time to the players, I said, let's make sure we put our heads on the pillow tonight, knowing that we've gave everything we can for this guy, for what he's done for all of us.
0: The Cats too good for the Swans, 107-80. The Kangaroos defeated the Suns, 111-105. And the Blues beat the Power, 92-58. In rugby league, St George Illawarra's losing streak has continued. In round 12, Andrew Lucas takes a look.
2: The Dragons remain winless in 2026, going down to the Warriors, 30-12 at Codra, to suffer their 15th consecutive defeat dating back to last season. Just under 9,000 fans braved the wet conditions as the Kiwi side recorded their 6th straight victory. Alofiana Khan-Pereira, Tamaro Martin and Dallin Watini-Zelezniak scored doubles. In the day's other match, Manly beat the Titans 12-10 at Four Pines Park.
0: Auckland has won the A-League Men's Grand Final, defeating Sydney 1-0. In the Super Netball, the Thunderbirds and Mavericks both posted wins, and wins to the Reds, Hurricanes and Western Force in the Super Rugby. Australian Independent Radio News.
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4: We are currently sitting on 24 degrees at the moment. That's also our forecast maximum for the day, going down to 17 overnight. Now, tomorrow, a partly cloudy day is forecast with a high chance of some showers. Winds will be southerly 15 to 20 k's, then tending southeasterly in the middle of the day and then becoming lighter in the evening, a top of 24 degrees again. Now, it's going to be pretty much the same again for Tuesday, Wednesday and Thursday. 24 degrees each day and some showers around, 23 for Friday and partly cloudy, maybe a slight chance of a shower. But Saturday at this stage is looking nice and sunny, no rain to speak of, and 22 degrees. Hi everybody, I'm Karen Martin. It is great to be with you this lovely Sunday afternoon. I hope you are enjoying whatever it is that you're doing today. Of course, I am here to play you some wonderful music for the next 3 hours. So we're going to get stuck right into it. This is Dire Straits.

0: That was Delta Goodrum, and Think About You. Of course, she just did very, very well in Eurovision, coming fourth. Fantastic effort and an absolutely great song. And interestingly, it was on this day, back in 2021, that she made number one on the ARIA charts for the fifth time with her album Bridge Over Troubled Dreams. Air Supply was before that, making Love Out of Nothing at All, and we also had Dire Straits and So Far Away. It's 19 past 12. Hope you're having a great afternoon. We've got Belinda Carlisle coming up very soon on 94.1 FM.
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0: That was the wonderful Tina Turner and River Deep, Mountain High. And sadly, it was on this day, back in 2023, 3 years ago, I can't believe it, that Tina Turner passed away, aged 83 years old in Switzerland. Kim Wilde was before that. You Came, and we also had Belinda Carlisle, Heaven is a Place on Earth. It is 29 to 1. 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We've got a great duet coming up after this short break.
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2: 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Not considered a singer, Ringo led a number of early Beatle hits. Ringo even wrote a number of songs for the Fab Four. And after the band split, he hit the number one position on the charts. I'm Gary Field. 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

0: That was Herman's Hermits and Can't You Hear My Heartbeat. We also had PM Dawn, I Had No Right, and Ricky Martin with some help from Christina Aguilera, Nobody Wants to Be Lonely. That is true. That was from the year 2000 and a song he originally released as a bit of a slow ballad on his album Sound Loaded, and he re-recorded it as a fast-paced duet with Christina, and that is by far the best-known version of that song. It is 12:45. You're on 94.1 FM. Hope you're having a great afternoon.
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0: we toddled on back to the 70s there with Status Quo and Break the Rules. We also had the Cranberries, Ode to My Family, and the Commodores with Lady. It is 3 minutes to one. We've got traffic, news and weather coming up very soon on 94.1 FM.
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0: domination of the 2026 qualifying sessions by once again claiming pole position, this time in Montreal. With less than a minute left in the session, it looked as if the McLarens of Lando Norris and Oscar Piastri would claim the front row. However, Kimi Antonelli was the first to spoil the party, only to see teammate George Russell fly home to snatch a last-minute pole position and give Mercedes another 1-2 on the grid for tomorrow.
1: It was just such a great feeling when it was such a challenging session. I mean, you just pull it all together, that last lap to sort of throw yourself up a leaderboard was epic.
0: So the front row in Montreal is Russell and Antonelli, with Norris and Piastri making up the second, Lewis Hamilton, Max Verstappen on the third. Paul Walsh for Air Sport.
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4: We are currently sitting on 24 degrees. We're going down to 17 overnight. The overnight minimums are going to get cooler as the week goes on, starting off 17, then by Thursday 16, Friday 13, and Saturday a little bit of a chilly 12 degrees. But the daytime temperatures are not too bad at all. Monday, Tuesday, Wednesday, 24 degrees, 24 again on Thursday, 23 for Friday and 22 for Saturday. And of course, some showers around right through until, well, pretty much Friday. Should be okay on Friday and looks like a very pleasant day so far for Saturday. We've got some wonderful music coming up for you this hour. We've got Amy Shark in there, Natalie Imbruglia, and also a song coming up from the local gig. We're going to start things off right now with Billie Eilish.

0: That was Rod Stewart and Sailing. We also had Patti Smith and Scandal, I Am the Warrior. I love that song. And we kicked the hour off with Billie Eilish and No Time to Die. Now, this afternoon, in fact, every afternoon this week, the Sessions Surf Festival is taking place. It's basically a week of entertainment and inspiration. The goal is to create a meaningful culture around films, art, music, and surf. It's an all-ages event and it goes all week, hosted at multiple locations throughout the Gold Coast. You can enjoy film screenings, live music, panel conversations, art exhibits, surf contests, and more with world-class surfers and top tier creatives. And there's, of course, bar, cafe, all of that sort of thing. A lot of it's taking place at Miami Marquetta. If you want more information, then just head to sessionssurffestival.com and it will all be there for you. But things kick off this afternoon at 2 o'clock. It is 19 past one. You're on 94.1 FM. Hope you're having a great afternoon. And we've got Amy Shark coming up soon.
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That was JD Souther and You're Only Lonely. And we had Amy Shark in there. I Said Hi. I do love that song. Now, speaking of songs that I love, anything from the local gig really is fantastic. This is a great one. This is Aislinn Sharp and The Wall.

0: there was Aylin Sharp and The Wall. And if you want to hear more great local music, then tune in Tuesday nights at 7 o'clock to The Local Gig hosted by Stewie Fairhurst. It is 28 to 2. You're on 94.1 FM. Natalie Imbruglia is coming up very soon.
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2: 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This afternoon on The Countdown, we look at May 1979. Willie Nelson was in his first movie role. What was the name of the movie? 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

0: That was Fleetwood Mac with Don't Stop. And interestingly, it was on this day back in 1970 that Peter Green played his last concert with Fleetwood Mac before he left to join the Children of God sect. Yep, he certainly did. Adam Harvey was in there with Better With Time, and we also had Natalie Imbruglia and Torn. It is 16 minutes to 2. 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Hope you're having a great afternoon.
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Would you marry?

0: That was Crowded House with some newer music, Teenage Summer. We also had the Party Boys, He's Gonna Step on You Again, and Swanee, If I Were a Carpenter. It is 4 to 2. We've got some traffic, news and weather coming up very soon on 94.1 FM.
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1: It's 23 degrees at the moment. We are heading down to 17 overnight. Tomorrow, a partly cloudy day with a high chance of some showers. Winds will be southerly 15 to 20 k's, tending southeasterly in the middle of the day and then lighter in the evening. A top of 24 again for tomorrow. The sun's going to rise at 6:27 and set at 5:02 p.m. and the UV index will be 4, which is moderate. So keep a little bit of sun protection on you if you are out and about. Tuesday, Wednesday and Thursday, there's going to be showers on each day with a top of 24. Mostly sunny, few clouds around on Friday and 23, and a sunny day for Saturday and 22 degrees. We've got some fabulous music coming up for you this hour. Guy Sebastian's in there. We've got Skyhooks, Elvis Presley, plenty more. And we're going to start things off with Alison Moyet.

0: with some new music there from Josie Mann and Just Me. We also had Agnetha Fältskog and Gary Barlow together. That's an interesting combination. I Should Have Followed You Home. And we started the hour with Alison Moyet and Is This Love. Now, if you are worried about your money, which I think most of us are, let's be honest, on Tuesday this week, the Financial Wellbeing Workshop is being run by the Smith family in partnership with ANZ, and they're doing a free workshop to help Australians build some confidence and security in managing their money. So it will cover scam protection, digital banking, and support in times of need. There'll be some light refreshments after the workshop. It's a really good idea for everyone just to know exactly what's going on with the money, the digital banking particularly, and these scams that are they're everywhere, and it's so easy to get done by those scams. So the whole event is free. It is on Tuesday this week from 10:30 a.m. till 11:30 a.m. at Southport Community Centre. So head along to that. The Smith family are doing a great job putting that on. It is 18 past 2. You're on 94.1 FM and Fine Young Cannibals are coming up very soon.
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2: 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Not considered a singer, Ringo led a number of early Beatle hits. Ringo even wrote a number of songs for the Fab Four. In an octopus's garden. And after the band split, he hit the number one position on the charts. I'm Gary Field. 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

undertaker sighs, the lonesome organ grinder cries, the silver saxophones say I should refuse you. The cracked bells and washed out horns blow into my face with scorn.

0: That was Bob Dylan and I Want You. And today it's Bob Dylan's birthday. He is turning 85 years old. He was born in Duluth, Minnesota. And of course, he has had some very big hits in his time. I have to say, loved him when he joined George Harrison, Tom Petty, Roy Orbison, and Jeff Lynne and formed the Traveling Wilburys in 1988. Not that he was before my time earlier than that, but I did love it him when he was in that band. Meghan Trainor was before that, Better When I'm Dancing, and we had Fine Young Cannibals, She Drives Me Crazy. It's 2:30, you're on 94.1 FM, Skyhooks is coming up soon.
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0: That was Lord. And what was that? We had Guy Sebastian before that, Tonight Again, which was his entry in the Eurovision Song Contest. I think he came top 10 somewhere. Certainly worth it. It was a brilliant performance and probably my favourite song from the Australians in Eurovision. And we had Skyhooks, Jukebox in Siberia. It is 3:15. You're on 94.1 FM.
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0: from the 60s. That was the Beatles and Ticket to Ride. We had the Rolling Stones before that and Miss You and Macy Gray, I Try. Three great songs. It is 3:05. It's time for me to say goodbye. After 3 o'clock, Tony Papamoa will be in with Across the Ditch. I will be back next Saturday at midday. I hope you have a great week. Take care and bye for now.
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It is a very good afternoon to you. Let's have a quick look at the weather for the Gold Coast tomorrow. Well, it says here pretty much a carbon copy of today. Partly cloudy, chance of a shower, and a high of around 23 degrees. Well, kia ora, g'day, haramai, and welcome to Across the Ditch with me, your host, Tony Papamoa, where we are celebrating the Auckland AFC. They are the champions of the A-League, winning 1-0 against Sydney FC. Absolutely historic occasion for Auckland FC and for New Zealand. And of course, the Warriors having another great win against St. George. May their run continue. And what a great way to celebrate those wins and listen to some good old Kiwi music on the Gold Coast here at 94.1 FM, where we have two new songs for you coming out of New Zealand, climbing the charts back home. The all-new song from Te Wehe, who is coming to the Gold Coast. Stick around for some more details about that. Plus, we have a long-lost song from the land of the long white cloud from Flight of the Conchords, and of course plenty of your favourite Kiwi music from bands like Good Shirt, Drax Project, LAB, Brooke Fraser, and so much more. Let's get into things, shall we? We've all been talking about the weather. Well, Jenny Morris wants a break in the weather at the Gold Coast Zone, 94.1 FM.

Hi, this is Sam Neill. I'm from Across the Ditch. You might have heard of me. I'm listening to Across the Ditch on 94.1. Enjoy.

0: That is Kiwi songstress Brooke Fraser from 2006 with Shadow Feet, and before that from 1977, Hello Sailor and Blue Lady. Still plenty of great Kiwi music to come for you this afternoon from LAB, Good Shirt and Annie Crummer. But coming up for you next, it's new music coming out of Aotearoa in the pitch from Across the Ditch, the all-new track from Tuihi.
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0: And it is time now for new music coming out of Aotearoa in the pitch from Across the Ditch. And today, my first artist is Tuihi. Gee, he's gone from strength to strength, from working out on the farms doing fencing to now being a certified recording artist, performing recently in January here on the Gold Coast with LAB, Stan Walker and Aradna. Well, he's been feeling the love and he is coming back to the Gold Coast July the 11th and July the 12th. Where else? At the Miami Marquetta. July 11th. Already sold out. That's how good this guy is going. He's had to put on another gig here in the Gold Coast. July the 12th is your second chance to see him. When he comes to visit us, he's promoting his all-new album called I'm Home. This is the title track. It's new music from Tuihi. I'm Home at 94.1 FM.

And that is new music from Te Wehe, I'm Home, off the I'm Home album, which he will be promoting. He's going to be here on the Gold Coast, July the 12th. July the 11th, already sold out at the Miami Marquetta, and we may be giving away tickets to Te Wehe in future shows. In the meantime, here's one we all know. It's a remake of Air Supply's song Lost in Love. It got all the way to number one in 1999 for Deep Obsession. Lost in Love at 94.1 FM.

0: Ah, yes, that's L.A.B. with Personify. That's a shout-out going to Judah Toimata. He actually came and fixed my fence. He's got a little business called Exterior Builds, spelt with an X at the front, X-T-E-R-I-A, Exterior Builds. He did the job. It was really pelting down with rain, but they got the job done. They do a number of things as well, landscaping, all that sort of stuff. He loves his Kiwi music as well. So that's a shout out to you, Judah, at Exterior Build. Coming up for you next, though, it's the long lost song from the land of the long white cloud.
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3: 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This afternoon on The Countdown, we look at May 1979. Willie Nelson was in his first movie role. What was the name of the movie? Disco had really hit the music scene, so put on your flares and turn on the flashing floor. 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
0: And it is time now for the long lost song from the land of the long white cloud. And today I'm going, well, I'm not going back that far. 2012, about 13, 14 years ago, we're at Flight of the Conchords. Jermaine and Brett, they got together for Red Nose Day, comedy for Cure Kids. The proceeds all going to New Zealand children's health research charity Cure Kids. The song debuted at number one, and well, Jermaine and Brett, they went to a school and interviewed 5 and 6 year olds, asking them about sick children and charity fundraising. This is the result from 2012. It's your long lost song from the land of the long white cloud, The Flight of the Conchords. 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

0: from 2024, that's Drax Project and Charlie with Disrespect. And from 2004, we had Good Shirt with Bucket Up. Well, we're just about at the end of the show, which means coming up for you next, it's another pitch from Across the Ditch.
1: Hi, it's Joey here from Gold Coast Music. 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
0: And it is time now for new music coming out of New Zealand in the pitch from Across the Ditch. And today, my second artist is Kirsten Morrell. Yes, you'll know Kirsten as lead singer of Golden Horse. Jeez, that first album, Riverhead, had so many hits. Such a great band. Well, now, over 20 years later, she's doing her own thing, and this is her latest single. It's new music coming out of New Zealand from Kirsten Morrell, Prince of Kings at 94.1 FM.

0: my heart.
1: And that is new music coming out of New Zealand from ex-Golden Horse lead singer Kirsten Morrell. That track was called Prince of Kings. And that is just about it for another edition of Across the Ditch. I'm your host, Tony Papamoa. Won't you join me next Sunday when we go over all the winners of the Aotearoa Music Awards being held this Thursday. Until then, two fantastic Kiwi songs for you. The last track before traffic, news, weather and sport will be Dave Dobbin when he was with Dee Dee Smash with She Loves Me Back. But this next track, she is one of the great singers of New Zealand music, Annie Crummer. Seven Waters at the Gold Coast Zone, 94.1 FM.

0: Still having those ongoing delays on the Gold Coast Highway at the moment. If you are coming through Surfers Paradise, you can expect a slow run there in each direction, and also some delays are still from Surfers down towards Broadbeach on the Gold Coast Highway. Minor delays still around Queen Street and Southport Burley Road, and also around Narang Broadbeach Road and Hooker Boulevard. Fernwood women aren't just strong, they're strong to the core. 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
2: I'm Mark Dransfield. One of the women in the next group of so-called ISIS brides is believed to have fled a Syrian refugee camp to return home to Australia, despite being handed a temporary exclusion order. Carolee Katsimbanis explains.
3: The woman's family had hoped the government would change its mind and place her under a terrorism control order or electronic surveillance. She has a child, but under the order, the woman maintains her Australian citizenship, so she's not rendered stateless, but is effectively placed in limbo. The woman now either stays in Syria with her child, who is also an Australian citizen, or she sends the child with the rest of the group, which is expected to land in Melbourne and Sydney this coming week.
2: The federal opposition says it needs to implement an economic revolution to win back support from voters. Redbridge modelling shows One Nation could win up to 59 seats at the next election and become the new opposition, while the coalition would be reduced to just 12 seats. Liberal MP Andrew Bragg has told Sky News the major parties have not been listening to their people.
4: People actually do want an economic revolution, and they deserve one. I mean, we've got low productivity, we've got high interest rates, high inflation, anemic growth. I mean, Australia is going out of business. I think we're in real trouble under this government, and we have to accept that part of the blame here belongs with us.
2: A 39-year-old man has died after a shark attack in far north Queensland. Hugh Phillips reports.
5: Emergency services were called to Hull Head's boat ramp 160 kilometres south of Cairns around midday after reports a man was attacked near a reef around 40 kilometres offshore. He was pulled from the water onto a boat but died at the scene. The reef is about halfway between Mission Beach and Cardwell. Authorities have not yet confirmed the type of shark. Police are preparing a report for the coroner. Hugh Phillips reporting.
2: A woman's been reported for drink driving and driving without due care after her car crashed through a guardrail and ended up on an Adelaide beach. She's lucky she wasn't hurt as a long wooden post speared through the car's windscreen in the crash. Police conducted a breath test and allegedly recorded a result of 0.11, more than twice the legal limit. At least 90 people have been killed and dozens remain trapped in what's shaping up to be China's worst mining disaster in a decade. Hundreds of workers were underground when there was a huge gas explosion. Sky News reporter Helen Ann Smith says a delicate rescue is underway.
6: At least six medical and rescue teams involved, with in excess of 750 people in medical and rescue capacities, all involved with that effort. We know that at least 100 people admitted to hospital, many, it seems, with sort of injuries related to gas inhalation, we understand. So clearly a very, very big disaster unfolding.
2: In Air Health News, Australian researchers are hoping to adapt a breakthrough blood cancer therapy to target solid tumours in the breast, bowel and prostate. The newly subsidised drug works like a magnet, bridging the gap between a patient's immune system and malignant cells so the body can naturally destroy the cancer. Lead scientists say the therapy's success in treating terminal myeloma could eventually make traditional chemotherapy obsolete. This is Air News. First to AFL, and the Giants have recorded their biggest ever score over the reigning premiers, slamming the Lions 166-88 in Sydney. And a short time ago in the first quarter, the Bulldogs led the Demons 6-1 in Melbourne. NRL and the Dragons have lost their 12th game in a row, beaten 30-12 by the Warriors. Manly pipped Gold Coast 12-10. Round 12 wraps up with the Cowboys taking on the Rabbitohs in Townsville shortly. The eyes of the tennis world will be on Paris over the next 2 weeks, and for his preview, here's Air Sports Paul Walsh.
7: Two Australians will be part of the action on day one at Roland Garros, with Ila Tomjanovic taking on Cathy McNally from the US, while James Duckworth will be up against the world number 48 Gabriel Diallo from Canada. Alexander Zverev finds himself elevated to second seed for the first time in a slam due to the withdrawal of Carlos Alcaraz, and will meet the local Benjamin Bonzi in the first round, while 39-year-old Novak Djokovic will be taking part in his 22nd Roland Garros campaign, taking on Giovanni Pettipedicard first up, and is ready to go.
8: I always try to aim to be at the peak of my own abilities to perform well in Grand Slam, so can't wait to get out on court and start competing.
7: Paul Walsh for Air Sport.
2: And Mercedes driver George Russell will take pole in tomorrow's Canadian Grand Prix. Australian Oscar Piastri qualified fourth. Australian Independent Radio News.
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10: We are heading down to 17 overnight. Tomorrow, a partly cloudy day with a high chance of some showers. Winds will be southerly, 15 to 20 k's, tending southeasterly in the middle of the day, and then lighter in the evening, a top of 24 again for tomorrow. The sun's going to rise at 6:27 and set at 5:02 p.m. and the UV index will be 4, which is moderate. So keep a little bit of sun protection on you if you are out and about. Tuesday, Wednesday and Thursday, there's going to be some showers. Winds will be southerly, 15 to 20 k's, tending southeasterly in the middle of the day, and then lighter in the evening, a top of 24 again for tomorrow. The sun's going to rise at 6:27 and set at 5:02 p.m. and the UV index will be 4, which is moderate. So keep a little bit of sun protection on you if you are out and about. Tuesday, Wednesday and Thursday, there's going to be

0: for Saturday and 22 degrees.
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2: Hi, and welcome to our countdown for another week. This is Ian Cousins, and it's my pleasure to be playing another 25 songs for you this week. We're going to take you back to May of 1979, and let's kick it off with the number 25 song from Dean Friedman.

Number 24 there from Lenny Lovish and Lucky Number. It only been on the chart 2 weeks, so it was on its way up. And we kicked off our countdown from May of 1979 with Dean Friedman and a song called Lucky Stars. That had been on the chart 10 weeks at that stage and had peaked at number 7. So a pretty good song there from Dean. All right, let's move on to number 23 from May of 1979. Here is Bob Seger and the Silver Bullet Band.

0: Bob Seger and the Silver Bullet Band, We've Got Tonight. Only 4 weeks on the chart at that stage and was sitting at number 23. Hope you're enjoying our songs from May of 1979. Time for a break. After the break, a song from Christy Allen on the Gold Coast Zone 94.1 FM.
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Edwin Starr, number 21, with a song called Contact. And prior to that, we had Christy Allen and her number 22 song, Falling in Love with Only You. It'd only been on the chart for 4 weeks, was on its way up. Well, it's movie time, and the Bond movie of 1979 was Moonraker, the 11th in the James Bond series, and the 4th to star Roger Moore. Ian Fleming originally wrote Moonraker in 1954, but the movie was quite a different story, with Bond saving the world from within the brand new space shuttle. The song Moonraker is the third Bond song performed by Shirley Bassey, after Goldfinger and Diamonds Are Forever.

Shirley Bassey and Moonraker. Kate Bush and Frank Sinatra were both considered for the song before Johnny Mathis was actually approached and offered the opportunity. Mathis started recording the song but was unable to complete the project, leaving producers to offer the song to Shirley Bassey just weeks before the premiere. Some very good information from our producer of the countdown. Well, let's go back to the music now. And here's the number 20 song. This is Alicia Bridges and I Love the Nightlife.

0: Number 20 there from Alicia Bridges. May 1979 is our year for the countdown, and that had 12 weeks on the chart at that stage and actually peaked at number 4. Okay, time for a break, and then we're going to come back with the number 19 song from guess who? ABBA on the Gold Coast Zone 94.1 FM.
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2: Number 19.

The Doobie Brothers, What a Fool Believes. Number 18 there, 7 weeks on the chart at that stage. And prior to that, ABBA with number 19 and Chiquitita, 11 weeks on the chart and peaked at number 7. Well, this is Ian Cousins with the Top 25 Countdown from May of 1979. Let's move to number 17. Here is John St. Peters.

0: Johnson Peters, So Many Ways. It had only been on the chart 4 weeks at that stage and was sitting at number 17. Time for a break and we'll come back with the number 16 song from Donna Summer on the Gold Coast Zone 94.1 FM.
1: A long move. 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

dock of Tiger Bay, on the road to Mandalay, from Bombay.

0: number 15 song, remember that one? Ian Dury and Hit Me With Your Rhythm Stick. That had had 11 weeks on the chart and peaked at number 3, so a pretty big song for Ian Dury and Donna Summer. Good song, wasn't it? Heaven knows, only 5 weeks on the chart at that stage. Well, we're looking at May of 1979. That saw the release of the British movie Monty Python's Life of Brian. The movie starred Graham Chapman, John Cleese, Terry Gilliam, Eric Idle, Terry Jones and Michael Palin. The movie nearly wasn't made after EMI Films withdrew their funding. However, longtime Monty Python fan, former Beatle George Harrison, arranged the finance. Thank you, George. Due to its religious satire, the movie was initially banned. However, the US gave it an R rating, and the movie went on to become the highest British film money earner in the States and in the UK. Some bands are still on the movie today in different parts of the world, including some places in Ireland. The song from the movie, Always Look on the Bright Side of Life, has gone on to become a common sing-along at public events such as football matches as well as funerals.
1: Some things in life are bad, they can really make you mad. Other things just make you swear and curse. When you're chewing on life's gristle, grumble, give a whistle.

0: fit place for this opportunity. I've made the money back, you know. I told him. I said to him, Bernie, I said, they'll never make that money back.
1: Always look on the bright side of life. What a wonderful piece of philosophy there. Life of Brian has regularly been cited for the greatest comedy film of all times, and I think a lot of people would absolutely. Back to our top 20. May of 19, the Little River Band. Well, here's two went out on their own, B. Birtles and Graham Goble, with their song, I'm Coming Home.

0: B. Birtles, Graham Goble, two of the originals of the Little River Band. They were the guys that wrote most of their songs, and they wrote that, of course, too. I'm Coming Home, number 14 at that stage, had 10 weeks on the chart and peaked at number 6. Okay, it's time for a break from May of 1979. When we come back, the Village People on the Gold Coast Zone, 94.1 FM.
1: Down, this valley, down.
2: Down on the Gold Coast Highway, still looking pretty slow. They can expect some ongoing delay in each direction through Surf Paradise. Also down to Broad Beach is a little slow there on the Gold Coast Highway. Minor delay still around Queen Street and Southport Burley Road in Southport and around Narang Broad Beach Road and Hooker Boulevard. 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

Number 12 there from May of 1979, Sylvester and You Make Me Feel Mighty Real. Had 9 weeks on the chart, got to number 8, and of course we kicked off that break with The Village People in the Navy. 6 weeks on the chart at that time and peaked at number 9. Let's keep moving on with our top 25 countdown from May of 1979. Here is the great Elton John, Song for Guy.

0: Elton John there with his expertise on the piano, of course, and Song for Guy. Had 7 weeks on the chart at that stage and peaked at number 9. Okay, it's time for a break on the Gold Coast Zone 94.1 FM. 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

Well, we're into our top 10 now from May of 1979. The Babies there with the number 9 song, Every Time I Think of You. And Kelly Marie prior to that, remember that one? That Make Love to Me. They actually had 13 weeks on the chart and peaked at number 1. Had 2 weeks as the number 1 song for Kelly Marie. All right, let's have another look at a movie. Another 1979 movie was The Electric Horseman, starring Robert Redford and Jane Fonda. The Electric Horseman was the first acting performance of longtime country and western singer Willie Nelson.

Don't let your babies grow up to be cowboys. Well, that's a fair thing to say. Willie Nelson had 5 songs in the movie, which went over time and over budget when Redford and Fonda failed to get a 20-second kissing scene right. Okay. And had to be reshot 48 times. That makes me a little suspicious. Thank you, Robert. You did very well. All right, let's move back to our top 25 countdown from May of 1979. Here's the number 8 song from the Pointer Sisters.

0: The Pointer Sisters and Fire, and that's the number eight song. I'm actually still thinking about Robert Redford and Jane Fonda kissing. They were on fire, obviously. 20 seconds it was supposed to go, but they obviously wanted to go a lot longer. Anyway, bit of trivia for us tonight on our May 1979 countdown here on the Gold Coast Zone, 94.1 FM.
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2: Number seven.

Well, the number 7 and 6 songs there. Giorgio Moroder first with the Loves theme from Flashdance. That had 5 weeks on the chart and peaked at 7. Then Gloria Gaynor and I Will Survive. 6 weeks on the chart and peaked at number 4. Let's keep moving on with our top 10. Now, this was a Gold Coast girl. I knew this girl very well, actually. And this was the theme song from Prisoner. This is Lynn Hamilton and On the Inside.

0: Lynn Hamilton. Wasn't that a good song? The only one she ever had, but still it was a good hit for her on the inside. Had 5 weeks on the chart and was peaking at number five. Okay, time for a break on the Gold Coast Zone 94.1 FM.
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a number three song from Amy Stewart, Knock on Wood. And prior to that, Promises and Baby It's You had 9 weeks on the chart, got to number two, not quite to number one, but was a very good song for them. Our final movie from 1979 is The Rose, nominated for 4 Academy Awards, including Best Actor in a Supporting Role, Frederick Forrest, and in her screen debut, Best Actress in a Leading Role, Bette Midler.

Bette Midler and the Rose, of course. The story is loosely based on the life of singer Janis Joplin, a self-destructive rock star who struggles to cope with the constant pressures of her career and the demands of her ruthless business manager. Midler performed the soundtrack album for the film, and the title track became one of her biggest singles. Great song there from Bette Midler and the Rose. All right, we're heading for our number one song very shortly. Maybe you can guess what it might be, but let's tease you with the number two song first. Here is Blondie and Heart of Glass.

0: Well, there we are, the number one song from May of 1979. Did you guess it? Racy, Lay Your Love on Me, had 7 weeks on the chart, peaked at number one, 2 weeks at number one, and prior to that, the bigger number one, Blondie and Heart of Glass, had 11 weeks on the chart and 5 weeks as the number one song from May of 1979. Well, I hope you've enjoyed the music this week. This is Ian Cousins. See you next time on The Countdown on the Gold Coast, 94.1 FM.
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0: Eyes at the moment on the Gold Coast Highway. You can expect a bit of a slow run there around Surfers Paradise in each direction and also from Surfers down toward Broadbeach on the Gold Coast Highway. But Pacific Motorway still is looking pretty good. No big delays at all in each direction between Yatala and Burleigh. The new Queensland government is delivering better roads and transport like the Coomera Connector to ease congestion between the Gold Coast and Brisbane. Search better roads and transport authorised by the Queensland government Brisbane. That's our sponsor. It's Paul and you're on the Gold Coast Zone 94.1 FM.
1: We are heading down to 17 overnight. Tomorrow, a partly cloudy day with a high chance of some showers. Winds will be southerly 15 to 20 k's, tending southeasterly in the middle of the day and then lighter in the evening. A top of 24 again for tomorrow. The sun's going to rise at 6:27 and set at 5:02 p.m. and the UV index will be 4, which is moderate. So keep a little bit of sun protection on you if you are out and about. Tuesday, Wednesday and Thursday, there's going to be showers on each day with a top of 24. Mostly sunny, few clouds around on Friday and 23 and a sunny day for Saturday and 22 degrees.

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0: Richard Starkey, or Ringo Starr, was the oldest Beatle and the last to join the group. At first, Ringo was cast aside by producer George Martin, who wouldn't let him drum on some of the first recordings. But as time passed, Ringo proved his worth to the Beatles.

Ringo's early songs were mainly found on flip sides and EPs, or extended play releases. But he was included in the Beatles' first album, Please Please Me, with a song he used to perform with his former band, Rory Storm and the Hurricanes.

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0: In the early 70s, Ringo released a country album called Bukua Blues, but the country influence was also in Ringo's early songs. Ringo joined Lennon and McCartney in writing What Goes On from the Rubber Soul album. What goes on?

0: In 1963, US country singer Buck Owens took a song called Act Naturally to number one. The Beatles covered the song with Ringo on lead vocal. Years later, Buck Owens and Ringo joined together to record this song.
1: They

Act Naturally was released in the UK and Australia on the Help album, but in the US it was not on the album, but released as a B-side of the single Yesterday. The roles were reversed, however, in 1966 when Ringo took the A-side single from Revolver to number one. In the

Hasta la próxima.

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Ringo's only involvement with Magical Mystery Tour was a composition credit on the instrumental Flying. But in 1968, when the White Album came out, Ringo had his first sole credit as a composer.

0: Coming up, Ringo's solo in front of a 30-piece orchestra from the White Album.
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0: You're listening to the Beatles' Magical Musical Tour. The next song is from the White Album. John wrote the song as a lullaby for his son, Julian. But it was Ringo who recorded it with a 30-piece orchestra.

But it's not goodnight yet. We've got a bit more to go. When Abbey Road was released in 1969, Ringo once again sang his own composition.

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But Ringo Starr ventured into a very successful solo career, starting with an album of classic songs. In 1970, long before Rod Stewart and his American Songbook, Ringo released his album Sentimental Journey, an album of classic hits from previous decades.

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0: In 1973, Ringo and his friend George Harrison combined their songwriting talents and produced a number one hit for the former Beatle drummer.

Ringo said the song took on a whole new meaning after the passing of George Harrison. And it was only a matter of months later, Ringo was back in the charts again with an old rock and roll song from 1960.

This song actually featured Paul McCartney and Harry Nilsson singing background, with Nilsson doing a kazoo sound. Now to the song that sent Beatle fans in a reunion frenzy. Three former Beatles got together for I'm the Greatest, a song written by John for Ringo. All three, Ringo, John and George, performed on the track. The closest the world ever came to the Fab Four getting back together again.

We are heading down to 17 overnight. Tomorrow, a partly cloudy day with a high chance of some showers. Winds will be southerly, 15 to 20 k's, tending southeasterly in the middle of the day, and then lighter in the evening, a top of 24 again for tomorrow. The sun's going to rise at 6:27 and set at 5:02 p.m. and the UV index will be 4, which is moderate. So keep a little bit of sun protection on you if you are out and about. Tuesday, Wednesday and Thursday, there's going to be showers on each day with a top of 24. Mostly sunny, few clouds around on Friday and 23, and a sunny day for Saturday and 22 degrees.

0: Hello and welcome to the Classic Album Show. I'm Gary Bowden. This week, Born in the USA, the seventh studio album by American singer-songwriter Bruce Springsteen. Released June 4, 1984 by Columbia Records, it is frequently cited by critics as one of the greatest albums of all time and was nominated for a Grammy and produced seven top 10 singles. Born in the USA was Record Station and Hit Factory in New York with the E Street Band and producers Chuck Plotkin, John Landau and Stephen Van Zandt over the course of several years, in part while Springsteen was also working on his sixth album, Nebraska, which was released in 1982. It features tighter songs with a brighter, more pop-influenced sound than Springsteen's previous albums and prominent synthesizer. Born in the USA was a massive commercial success, being certified 17 times platinum by the Recording Industry Association of America for selling over 17 million units in the USA and has sold over 30 million copies worldwide. It topped the charts in 9 countries, including the United States and the United Kingdom, becoming Springsteen's most commercially successful album. It was released during uncertain economic times in the world.
1: That particular song fell into a certain social context. The country had veered to the right, and the Republicans at the time were basically attempting to co-opt anything American.
2: America's future rests in 1,000 dreams inside your hearts. It rests in the message of hope in songs of a man so many young Americans admire, New Jersey's own Bruce Springsteen.
1: Born in the USA was a song of rebellion. I wrote that song and said, hey, no, it's like that flag, that's mine too. And that experience is not the same experience that you're talking about and that's being put forth as the American experience. You know, those values aren't particularly the same value.

Stephen Van Zandt apparently delivered the album's most joyful moment during Darlington County when he honked his way through the vocal harmonies, causing Springsteen to laugh. Before that, the second single, Cover Me, and the lead single and title track, the inspiration for the Annie Leibovitz photo of Springsteen's backside against the backdrop of the American flag used as the album cover. Springsteen commented, "The flag is a powerful image, and when you set that stuff loose, you don't know what's going to be done with it." Stay with us. After the break, there's a lot more music to come from Bruce Springsteen's Born in the USA on the Classic Album Show.

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2: The Born in the USA sessions covered more than 2 years, from January 1982 until March 1984, producing approximately 80 songs. It's impossible to separate them from the songs that comprise the Nebraska album, with all but one of the January 1982 Nebraska demos recorded with the E Street Band during April to May 82. The decision to create Nebraska from the demos came after these sessions. At one point, Springsteen considered combining both sources as a double album release. "I had these two extremely different recording experiences going," he told Mojo magazine. "I was going to put them out at the same time as a double record. I didn't know what to do." This was the most prolific period of Springsteen's career. Having bought a home in Hollywood Hills, Los Angeles, he worked in a garage studio constructed by his assistant Mike Batlin in the final months of 1982. Springsteen conceived several proposed albums but cancelled one after another and returned to recording new material. He then continued recording in Los Angeles after Nebraska was released and reunited with the E Street Band at the Hit Factory in New York in May of 83. Plans were made to release an album titled Murder Incorporated, but then scrapped because it lacked cohesion, according to Springsteen. Finally, producer John Landau convinced him that Born in the USA was complete after the recording of Dancing in the Dark. The 12-track release left a large number of unused recordings in the vaults, with Springsteen fans hoping for a Superbox anniversary collection at some point. In this 1984 interview, Bruce Springsteen talks about his live shows and audience expectations.
3: "If it's a good night out, that's great. That's basically what it's meant to be, you know. People come and they can put aside whatever their worries are for a minute maybe and enjoy themselves, you know, dance a little bit, you know, listen to the band, sing along a little bit. I try to present a lot of different things so that it can be something. I think you could come and maybe it'll change the way you think about something, you know, maybe about the way you think about your life or your job or your friends. Or we try to do it well enough so that it can do that. And at the same time, like I said, it could be just, you know, if it's a good date or something, you know, that's good too, you know, either whatever kind of people want and whatever they want to take from it, whatever they need at that moment is what I would hope that it would be, you know, if you come and you need, you know, some inspiration maybe. I hope that maybe you can find a little bit, you know, find a little bit of it. Or if you just want to dance or if you want to take your girl out."

I'm on Fire did well as a single. It was the album's fourth. Also, Downbound Train, which was recorded during the so-called Electric Nebraska sessions, and Working on the Highway, which started out, like Downbound Train, in an acoustic form. Stay with us as the playback of Bruce Springsteen's Born in the USA continues on the Classic Album Show.

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0: Born in the USA was lauded by many critics, while also generating some controversy. Retrospectively, Pitchfork called it the bold, brilliant and misunderstood apex of Bruce Springsteen's imperial era. In July 1984, writing in Rolling Stone, Dave Marsh deemed it to be the artist's most accessible listen since Born to Run, managing to incorporate techno-pop elements without succumbing to the genre's banalities. The magazine's Debbie Miller said it was as well thought out as Nebraska, but with more sophistication and spirit. While the album finds its centre in its cheering rock songs, it's the final two songs on either side that give it an extraordinary depth. Springsteen has always been able to tell a story better than he can write a hook, she says. And these lyrics are way beyond anything anybody else is writing. She sees Springsteen creating such a vivid sense of these characters by giving them voices a playwright would be proud of. In The Village Voice, Robert Crisco welcomed the absence of dejected themes of nostalgia and losers, along with the tougher lyrics, a sense of humour, and an upbeat worldview. It delivered what teenagers loved about rock and roll, namely, that it just plain sounded good. Born in the USA was voted the best album of the year in the 1984 Paz and Jop Critics Poll. Crisco, the poll's creator, also ranked it number one on his list, and in 1990 named it the ninth best album of the 1980s. Springsteen has often shied away from doing many videos for his songs. He has his reasons.
2: The way that I work is very different. I'll go in the studio and I'll spend a night. And if I don't like what I did, I throw it out. And, you know, basically you can afford to do that, you know. And I work very slow. I don't work fast. And I work slow because I enjoy having the control over what I'm going to say and what my work is, you know. I work somewhat collaboratively, but not near as much as, say, a video, you know, where there's a director and all this other stuff, you know. And generally on my records, I'm the director, you know. There's those problems, and then there's just the basic aesthetic problems of if you're going to do a video, there's a few basic things that most people do. My songs are filled with a lot of cinematic detail. And so I don't really consider having anything extra. Like when I write the song, it's finished, it's done, that's it. That's the music. Music is evocative, you know. It's meant to evoke emotions and personal emotions and personal responses in the listener. So when you do a video, either you illustrate the song, which in my case, I can't do because it's like, you know, you're gonna paint a mustache on it or something, you know. And or you create another story to go over the song, you know. And that's kind of silly because there's a story already there. That's the story I wanted to tell. So to create another story to go along with it, that doesn't make sense either, you know. I've spent 20 years learning how to write so that when you hear a song, you get the information you need, you know. You get the experience and the emotion that you need. And I write with a lot of detail. And I'm proud of doing it, and I think that I do it well.

I'm Going Down was the sixth single released from the album. Before that, Bobby Jean, which is thought to be a tribute to Steven Van Zandt, who left the band as the album was being finalised. And No Surrender, which Springsteen had considered leaving off the album, explaining, "You don't hold out and triumph all the time in life. You compromise. You suffer defeat. You slip into life's grey areas." But co-producer and guitarist Stevie Van Zandt pushed for its inclusion, arguing that the portrait of friendship and the song's expression of the inspirational power of rock music was an important part of the picture. So it stayed. After the break, it's the final tracks from Bruce Springsteen's Born in the USA on the Classic Album Show.

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2: Born in the USA, was the first compact disc manufactured in the United States for commercial release and was made by CBS and Sony at its new facility in Indiana. Columbia Records CDs previously had been imported from Japan. It was the best-selling album of 1985 and of Springsteen's career, and was promoted with a worldwide concert tour and debuted at number 9 on the Billboard 200 during the week of June 23, 1984, and, after 2 weeks, it reached the top of the chart on July 7, staying at number 1 for 7 weeks. It remained on the chart for 143 weeks. It was also a commercial success in Europe and Oceania. In the United Kingdom, the album entered at number 2 on June 16, and after 34 weeks on February 16, 1985, it reached number 1 and topped the chart for 5 non-consecutive weeks. It was present on the chart for 135 weeks. It also topped the album charts in Australia, Austria, Germany, the Netherlands, New Zealand, Norway, Sweden and Switzerland. More from the boss now from this 1984 interview. This time he talks about videos and the advent of MTV.
3: Yeah, I think it's been important to, certainly in here in America, it's been important to a lot of people. I think it's probably easier to have a hit with a first record, you know, possibly, you know, than it was, because it was so difficult for people to get all the information on you. Mainly MTV provides all the physical information, you know, which is a big part of the rock and roll thing. And the main audience that it seems to really be real important to is like the little kids, like from about 6, 7, real young, up to like pre-concert going age, you know, where they can't go out yet, but they watch that MTV. I was going over, go over a lot of my friends' houses that got kids, and they always tell me, and I glued to that MTV. You know, my little nieces and stuff, they call me up and, you know, Uncle Bruce, you know, when you gonna be on, when you gonna be on, you know? I said, well, I don't know, you know. Then we had the video on, oh, we saw you, and, you know, and they're like 7, 8, 9, 10, you know? So it's taken the place of cartoons, I think, actually.

The final tracks, including the seventh and record-tying last single, My Hometown. Also, the debut single from the album, the million-selling chart-topper Dancing in the Dark, which was the first time synthesizer had been used by Springsteen. And first up, Glory Days, the fifth single. The E Street Band includes Bruce Springsteen, Roy Bittan on keyboards, Clarence Clemons, saxophone, Danny Federici, Hammond organ and glockenspiel, Gary Tallant on bass, Stephen Van Zandt guitar and mandolin, and drummer Max Weinberg. The album was mixed by Bob Clearmountain and mastered by Bob Ludwig. And we hope you've enjoyed Bruce Springsteen's Born in the USA with us on the Classic Album Show. Thanks for listening. If you have an album to suggest, please email me, Gary B at 941fm.com.au, with your suggestion.

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1: We are heading down to 17 overnight. Tomorrow, a partly cloudy day with a high chance of some showers. Winds will be southerly, 15 to 20 k's, tending southeasterly in the middle of the day, and then lighter in the evening, a top of 24 again for tomorrow. The sun's going to rise at 6:27 and set at 5:02 p.m., and the UV index will be 4, which is moderate. So keep a little bit of sun protection on you if you are out and about. Tuesday, Wednesday and Thursday, there's going to be showers on each day with a top of 24. Mostly sunny, few clouds around on Friday and 23, and a sunny day for Saturday and 22 degrees.
0: Hello and welcome to Movie Soundtracks. I'm Gary Bowden. This week, Ruthless People, the 1986 American black comedy film written by Dale Lorna, directed by the experienced team of David Zucker, Jim Abrahams and Jerry Zucker, who are also responsible for 1980s Airplane, The Naked Gun.
1: 2 degrees.
0: Hello and welcome to Movie Soundtracks. I'm Gary Bowden. This week, Ruthless People, the 1986 American black comedy film written by Dale Lorna, directed by the experienced

0: Judge Reinhold, Anita Morris and Helen Slater, with Bill Pullman in a supporting role in his film debut. It was produced by Touchstone Films and Silver Screen Partners 2 and distributed by Buena Vista Distribution. The movie tells the story of a couple who kidnap their ex-boss's wife to get revenge and extort money from him. But they soon realize he does not want her back and was planning to kill her himself. Meanwhile, the boss's mistress plans a blackmail attempt on him, which also does not go as planned. Here's Bette Midler and a clip from the movie after she was kidnapped discussing the ransom amount, then talking to Good Morning America's Ron Reagan at the time of the movie's release about her role, the role played by Danny DeVito, and the fat suit she was required to wear.
1: We're dropping our price again to $10,000.
2: Do I understand this correctly? I'm being marked down? What is this, the bargain basement?
1: I've been kidnapped by Kmart!
3: It's a funny picture, but I feel like a phoenix risen from my own personal ashes. He's a doll. I thought he was wonderful in that picture. I thought it was his picture. In fact, I was kind of surprised that I got the kind of reviews that I got, when really his work was, I thought, I shouldn't say this, I thought his work was much better than mine.
4: You were very good. I mean, that whole transformation in the basement there of the house, but, you know, going from Miss Blimp to to a svelte, kind of aerobic individual.
3: I thought the whole arc of the character was very silly, and I jumped into it with both feet. It's the first time I've ever really allowed myself to look that lousy. And I actually got kind of a kick out of it. You know, when I saw the suit, the fat suit, I said, yeah, put it on me, so what? Well, a lot of people have perceived me as a fat woman anyway, most, for a lot of my career, so it didn't really bother me.

There are some class acts on this soundtrack, including Luther Vandross there with Give Me the Reason. And first up, the Ruthless People title track from Mick Jagger, co-written with Daryl Hall and the Eurythmics' Dave Stewart. Stay with us. Our playback of the music from Ruthless People continues after the break on Movie Soundtracks.

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4: The directors of Ruthless People normally wrote all their own material. However, they were contacted by Michael Eisner of Paramount Pictures, who said he had a good script that we wouldn't be able to turn down, and he was right, said David Zucker. It was too good. It was very well written with great characters, and hey, we wouldn't have to leave town to do it. While directing, Jerry Zucker would be on set talking to the actors, while Jim Abrahams and David Zucker would watch from monitors and give comments. David Zucker comments on how this arrangement worked on Ruthless People.
5: That we just directed, and we took Dale Launer, the writer, who had a brilliant script, and it needed like 10%, tweaking, and so we would make suggestions, but Dale wrote it all. Every joke in it is his, except for perhaps the cops playing tennis in the background, a stupid ZAZ joke. But Dale just did such a great script. And so we maintained, our friendship. And sometimes we have screenings of Ruthless People and, we go up and do a Q&A with Dale. That was a fun project. It was actually easier to direct than the Leslie Nielsen movies or the scary movies, because it's more great performances and great writing. You have Bette Midler and Danny DeVito. I mean, just put the camera on those guys. I've always wanted to direct an Adam Sandler movie. Just turn the camera on them and say action and cut. But when you're doing comedies without comedians, all the comedy, all the timing has to come from behind the camera. So if it's not working, it's really not the actor's fault. I mean, unless they're winking and trying to be funny, but usually you go through the checklist of, make the speeches shorter. And if it's not working when it's up on its feet, we have to, go through the checklist.

Originally a hit for Marvin Gaye, who co-wrote the song back in 1962, and an even bigger hit for Englishman Paul Young in 1983, Wherever I Lay My Hat, That's My Home, and Billy Joel with Modern Woman, originally from his The Bridge album. Coming up after the break, there's more from Ruthless People of movie soundtracks.

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0: Although it has been perceived that Ruthless People was influenced by O'Henry's story, The Ransom of Red Chief, writer Dale Lorna says it was inspired by the kidnapping of Patricia Hearst and that the similarities between the film and the earlier story were a coincidence. Ruthless People was a financial success, grossing $71.6 million compared to the relatively frugal production budget estimated to be between $9 and $13 million. Excluding reissues, Ruthless People was Disney's highest-grossing film. Co-director David Zucker, once again, on how the director's group knew whether their lines were getting a laugh.
2: We do trust the test audiences, and I should add, it's the most scary thing that you can ever do, is be a comedy director showing the movie for the first test screening. This is why, you know, I don't go bungee jumping, cliff diving. I don't need any thrills. I'm a comedy movie director. Because what happens on any first screening is that there's probably a half hour in there that's not going to be funny. And it's terrifying. And it's almost always a disaster. I should qualify. It's always the airplane, the first test screening, a disaster. All the Naked Guns, really tough first screenings because you just don't know where to cut it out. And so much of comedy is just pure pacing. I can't allow myself to blame either the audience or the studio. You know, we have to say it's our fault. And so that's why, you know, Top Secret did lousy on its opening run. We didn't blame the studio, but we had no idea what went wrong until we kind of figured it out. We did Ruthless People, and we figured out that we need to do plot, character, and structure. And also basketball, it wasn't a thing where we blamed the audience or the studio. You know, you should be able to get those laughs if the jokes are good enough in a story.

The Everlasting Cool and the Gang and Dance Champions. Before that, Waiting to See You from Dan Hartman and Australian band Machinations and their mid-80s hit No Say in It. Up next, we rap Ruthless People of movie soundtracks.

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3: Ruthless People received critical acclaim and holds a 94% rating on review aggregator Rotten Tomatoes based on 35 reviews. The consensus on the site reads, "It's sometimes crude and tasteless, but Ruthless People wrings acid-soaked laughs out of its dark premise and gleefully misanthropic characters." On Metacritic, the film has a score of 78% based on reviews from 15 critics. Audiences polled by CinemaScore gave the film an average grade of A- on an A+ to F scale. Roger Ebert said the film is made out of good performances, a script of diabolical ingenuity, and a whole lot of silliness. Leonard Maltin agreed that this was clever farce and has lots of laughs, bright performances, but turns sour. These are really unpleasant people. And according to Chicago Tribune critic Gene Siskel, Ruthless People contains some of the biggest laughs of 1986. Once again, here's the divine Miss M, Bette Midler, with Dan Reagan from the US Good Morning America show, who asked her whether she suffers from any insecurities.
4: You mean, do I think I'm a fraud?
5: In brief.
4: My tap dancing isn't very good. I have to confess that. But other than that, I do everything excellently.
5: No, you know what I'm saying. I mean, is there a sort of undercurrent of insecurity?
4: I think, yes. I think I'm insecure, but I really make an effort to transcend the paranoia that can come on you when you've wanted to do something and people won't let you. And I try to put that aside and just keep going, keep doing it, because perseverance in this business especially pays more than anything else, even more than talent, I think. Just stick-to-itiveness really pays off. To say what your goal is going to be and then to go for it, I don't think I've ever really done that in such a determined way, and so I'm very pleased with the results. This is the most I've ever worked in pictures, and I have to tell you, I love it, but it's a lot like going to a pineapple cannery. It really is. It's a lot like being in a factory. I mean, you get up at 6:30, and you have a half hour for lunch, and you're on your feet all day. And so in that respect, you know, you're just as pooped. I thought it was much more glamorous than it turned out to be.
5: Now, you found something of a home at Disney Studios, and there you went to
4: Can you believe that? Isn't that shocking?
5: Yeah, I guess a lot of people would be a little surprised.
4: I never imagined they would ever let me on that lot, you know, because I have a bold reputation.
5: Raunchy.
4: Yes, well, I'm trying to soften it a little bit. Bold, I like bold.
5: You like bold, okay.

American dance and R&B singer Nicole McLeod and Don't You Want My Love, plus The Boss, Bruce Springsteen and Stand On It, originally released as the B-side to his Glory Days single back in 85. And first up, it was the movie's musical director, French composer Michel Colombier, with one of the instrumental pieces of incidental music in the movie called Neighborhood Watch. And that's a wrap. We hope you've enjoyed the music from Ruthless People with us on Movie Soundtracks. Thanks for listening, and don't forget, if you have a soundtrack you'd like to hear, please email me, Gary B at 941fm.com.au, with your suggestions.

0: The song written by Burt Bacharach, Luther Dixon, credited as Barney Williams and Mac David. Baby, It's You was originally a hit for the Shirelles, and there it was in late 1961. Then the Beatles from 63's Please Please Me album. Also another song covered by many, Scarborough Fair, originally a traditional Northern English ballad, and a hit for Sergio Mendes and Brazil 66 in 69. Before that, Beach Boys, Surfin' USA, the songwriting credited to Brian Wilson and Chuck Berry from 63, was their first hit here in Australia, made the top 10 back in that year. And first up, the Stones, Rolling Stones from 66 with Painted Black, featuring Brian Jones' sitar and wonderful drumming, great drumming from Charlie Watts. On the Decades of Hits, 60s Hour, 94.1 FM.
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0: He was a sweetheart of many. English pop singer Liverpool's Cilla Black and Surround Yourself with Sorrow, a UK number three hit, only managed 22 on the Go Set chart around the time. And Bee Gees, Speaks and Specs, their first single release, got to number four on the Go Set chart in 66 and became a hit as the band set off by ship to conquer the world. Before that, Jan and Dean, who obviously had a great relationship with Brian Wilson and the Beach Boys, as he co-wrote most of their hits, including The New Girl in School. It was the B-side of Dead Man's Curve from 63. And Melbourne rockers The Groove with You Are the One That I Love from 68, the year they placed third in the Go Set Pop Poll. Remember the Go Set Pop Poll? That was always a bit of fun, wasn't it? Decades of hits, 60s this hour, whole hour of them, 70s for an hour next, then the 80s this week featuring 1986, 94.1 FM.
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0: Well, it's a bit of a story here. Even though the Beach Boys wrote and recorded Little Honda in 65, it was in fact the Hondells cover, which reached the highest on the US charts at number 9 the following year. Also, Roy Orbison from 65 with Ride Away. That got to number 15 here, 25 in the US and number 1 in Canada. And Tom Jones in 1967's Funny, Familiar, Forgotten Feelings, written by US songwriter Mickey Newbury. And first up, the Beatles, Strawberry Fields Forever from a double A-sided single with Penny Lane about, of course, another Liverpool landmark. Decades of hits in the 60s hour. 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

0: You know, there's an interesting story about that. US pop rockers Tommy James and the Shondells and Money Money from 1968. The inspiration for the song's title came from the M-O-N-Y, Money sign, atop the Mutual of New York building in New York. And Tommy James' apartment faced it. Also, the Shadows, back to the early 60s. Gee, they had a string of instrumental hits there, including The Savage, a top 10 hit here and in the UK. And Gene Pitney, the man who shot Liberty Valance, one of the many hits Gene Pitney had back in the early 60s, part of the 60s hour, decades of hits, 94.1 FM.
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0: It's Macca and Wings from 1973's Band on the Run album, Mrs. Vanderbilt. Bit of a low charting hit in Australia in early 74, but still much loved and seldom played live by Paul. Before that, Glen Campbell and Southern Nights, a US and Canada number one hit, and the self-written hit that started Rod Stewart's solo career. From 1971, Every Picture Tells a Story was the album for Maggie May, and Rod drew on personal experience of a boy involved in a relationship with an older woman. The song was a big number one hit in the USA, UK, Canada, and good old Australia. 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

0: pleasure to play Olivia Newton-John's very first hit, If Not For You, a song written by Bob Dylan and also covered by George Harrison on his triple album, All Things Must Pass, in the early 70s. In fact, Olivia borrowed George's arrangement for her version. And Neil Sedaka, Wheeling, West Virginia, written by Neil and recorded in Australia at Festival Studios in Pyrmont in Sydney. It was only a hit here in early 1970. Before that, Elvis and Way Down, unfortunately his last hit before his death in August of 1977. The decades of hit 70s are, the 80s await. We are checking out the events and the music from the year 1986 next here, 94.1 FM.
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0: Nozzy, top 10 hit towards the end of the career for English glam rockers Sweet. Lovers Like Oxygen actually was their last hit. Also, Sherbet, and a song that sort of seemed to fit the trend of reading magazines. It was Magazine Madonna. Promise of other artists come down the track. Another big hit for them on their list of hits from the mid-70s. And the first hit for UK band Brotherhood of Man, 1970 was the year. It was United We Stand, an Aussie top 10 hit. The group, with a completely different lineup, later won Eurovision in 76 with the song Save Your Kisses for Me. Decades of hits on the 70s hour. The Gold Coast Zone, 94.1 FM.
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0: US singer-songwriter Paul Davis' second Aussie hit, I Just Want to Keep It Together, from 1970, was the follow-up to A Little Bit of Soap. Also, John Travolta from the Grease soundtrack, his 78 hit, Grease Lightning, and ABBA with Gimme, Gimme, Gimme, A Man After Midnight, which interestingly features Agneta Fältskog on lead vocals and became a top 10 hit here in Australia. Well, we just loved ABBA.
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0: It was the first track, first single and title track from Genesis' 13th album, Invisible Touch. Both single and album peaked at number 3 on the Aussie charts. Also, Communards featuring Sarah Jane Morris, who joined them in 86 just in time to sing on Don't Leave Me This Way with Jimmy Somerville. Jane's career had started in 82 with London-based Afro-Caribbean Latin band The Republic. And Diana Ross took the lead on the 80s this week with the Bee Gees written and produced Chain Reaction. Turned out to be the year's number one hit. Thanks for joining us. It is 1986, this week on the 80s Hour. Decades of hits, 94.1 FM.
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0: There you go, two of three primary colours in the mix, excuse the pun. Madonna's True Blue, the song made our top five, but the album went to number one. Before that, British-Irish singer-songwriter Krista Berg's The Lady in Red, a number two Aussie hit, number three in the US, and number one in the UK. And the other primary colour? It is green. Events of 1986. Let's check them. When Australia's population was approximately 16 million, Prime Minister Bob Hawke, opposition leader John Howard. In January, the opposition leader introduced a four-point plan to reduce interest rates. February, and after Lindy Chamberlain's identification of a baby's jacket found near Uluru was being similar to the one worn by her baby Azaria, her case took a new turn and she was released from prison. May, in responding to the release of dismal current account deficit figures, Treasurer Keating made his infamous off-the-cuff warning about Australia becoming a banana republic. August, a low-pressure system moving from South Australia redeveloped off the New South Wales coast, dumping a record 327.6 millimetres of rain in a day on Sydney. The resulting floods killed six people. In November, the Queensland state election and Joh Bjelke-Petersen won his final election as Premier, with his party, the Nationals, gaining 38.6% of the vote and an absolute majority of seats in the Queensland Parliament. And during 1986, as the world mourned the loss of life in the Space Shuttle Challenger disaster, US President Ronald Reagan addressed the nation.
1: Today is a day for mourning and remembering. Nancy and I are pained to the core by the tragedy of the Shuttle Challenger. This is truly a national loss. 19 years ago, almost to the day, we lost three astronauts in a terrible accident on the ground. But we've never lost an astronaut in flight. We've never had a tragedy like this. And perhaps we've forgotten the courage it took for the crew of the shuttle. But they, the Challenger 7, were aware of the dangers, but overcame them and did their jobs brilliantly. We mourn seven heroes. They had that special grace, that special spirit that says, give me a challenge and I'll meet it with joy. They had a hunger to explore the universe and discover its truths. They wished to serve, and they did. They served all of us. We've grown used to wonders in this century. It's hard to dazzle us. But for 25 years, the United States space program has been doing just that. We've grown used to the idea of space, and perhaps we forget that we've only just begun. We're still pioneers. They, the members of the Challenger crew, were pioneers. We will never forget them, nor the last time we saw them, this morning, as they prepared for their journey and waved goodbye and slipped the surly bonds of Earth to touch the face of God. Thank you.
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0: That was a hot top 10 hit here for Boy George and Culture Club in 1986. Move Away was the lead single from their fourth album, From Luxury to Heartache. Also, Austrian singer Hans Holz, or Falco and Amadeus, the only German-language song to peak at number one on the US Billboard Hot 100. And first up, former lead singer with the band Chicago, Pete Cetera, a hit he co-wrote with them wife Diane Nitti and producer David Foster. Glory of Love was nominated for an Oscar, an Emmy, and Grammy Awards. 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

0: Well, it was written by John Mellencamp. ROCK in the USA may well have been the song to save the bacon for his eighth album, Scarecrow, even though Mellencamp was reluctant to include it. Also, English rock band The Cure featuring Robert Smith on lead vocals and Close to Me, an Aussie top 10 hit, which could only manage number 24 in the UK home. And Australian rock band Boom Crash Opera and Great Wall, which won them Best Debut Single in 1986 at the Countdown Australian Music Awards.
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1: 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Only sunshine covers the coast more than 94.

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1: 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And VMR Point Danger.
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1: 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And every Friday at 10 past 5, John Nielsen picks the top weekend surfing spots. 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Only sunshine covers the coast more than 94.1.

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2: 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The Origins of the Species. 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
1: Yeah, Breaker 19, this here's a rubber duck. You got a copy on me, Big Ben? Come on. Yeah, 10-4, Big Ben, for sure, for sure. By golly, it's clean clear to Flagtown. Come on. Yeah, it's a big 10-4 there, Big Ben. Yeah, we definitely got the front door, good buddy. Mercy sakes alive, looks like we've got us a convoy.
2: It was the dark of the moon on the 6th of June in a Kenworth pulling logs. Cab over Pete with a reefer on and a Jimmy hauling hogs. We is heading for Bear on I-10 about a mile out of Shaky Town. I says, Pigpen, this here's a rubber duck and I'm about to put the hammer down.

0: and this here's a duck. And you want to back off them hogs? 10-4, about 5 miles or so. 10, roger. Them hogs is getting intense up here.
1: By the time we got into Tulsa Town, we had 85 trucks in all. But they's a roadblock up on the Cloverleaf, and them bears is wall to wall. Yeah, them Smokies as thick as bugs on a bumper. They even had a bear in the air. I says, calling all trucks, this here's the duck. We about to

0: a 10-9 on that Big Ben. Negatory, Big Ben. You're still too close. Yeah, them hulk is starting to close up my sinuses. Mercy sakes, you better back off another 10.
1: Well, we rolled up Interstate 44 like a rocket sled on rails. We tore up all of our swindle sheets and left them setting on the scales. By the time we hit that shy town, them bears was getting smart. They'd brought up some reinforcements from the Illinois National Guard. There's armored cars and tanks and jeeps and rigs of every size. Yeah, them chicken coops was full of bears, and choppers filled the skies. Well, we shot the line, we went for broke, with 1,000 screaming trucks, and 11 long-haired friends of Jesus in a chartreuse microbus.
0: Hey, rubber duck to Sodbuster, come on there, yeah, 10-4, Sodbuster, listen, you want to put that microbus in behind that suicide jockey? Yeah, he's hauling dynamite, and he needs all the help he can get.
1: Well, we laid a strip for the Jersey Shore and prepared to cross the line. I could see the bridge was lined with bears, but it didn't have a doggone dime. I says, Pigpen, this here's a rubber duck. We just ain't a gonna pay no toll. So we crashed the gate doing 98. I says, let

0: Omaha. Well, they ought to know what to do with them hogs out there for sure. Well, mercy sakes, good buddy. We're going to back on out here soon.
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3: 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Nice to be back. Sorry about the weather. I brought it with me, I think. Hey, the showers we've been getting this morning, they are going to ease. 25 degrees we're expecting today. Partly cloudy. High chance of showers, most likely. In the early morning, yeah, we've had some already. Southerly winds, they're going to be fairly strong. They will tend southeasterly in the middle of the day, 15 to 20 kilometres an hour. Tomorrow, just 8 millimetres of showers and a cloudy day, but light winds, though, and a top of 25. Wednesday, 24 degrees, showers ramp up a little bit. Cloudy day, very high chance of getting maybe up to 15 millimetres. A little bit more expected on Thursday, showers and a possible storm, and maybe up to 25 millimetres of shower activity. Dear, oh dear. And there will be light winds going northwesterly during the day. On Friday, partly cloudy, just a millimetre. And then on Saturday and on Sunday, looking all right, pretty much sunny. 23 on Saturday and 22 on Sunday. Got some great songs coming up for you this hour. Right now, here's David Bowie and Heroes at 94.1 FM.

12 past five, Taylor Swift, Love Story, Johnny Nash, I Can See Clearly Now, and David Bowie and Heroes at 94.1 FM. Still to come, a great song from Cliff Richard. When we didn't think he'd have another hit, he did this particular year, and I'll play that for you very shortly at 94.1 FM. Also, the band that sang about not being on the cover of the Rolling Stone, but then eventually they did get their caricatures on the Rolling Stone magazine. Right now, the band, who in 1976 performed an open-air concert in London, and their massive sound system setup was measured at 126 decibels from 32 metres away from the speaker stack. That's the equivalent to a chainsaw or the roar of a jet engine taking off. Here's The Who and My Generation.

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I got a freaky old lady named a Cocaine Kitty who embroiders on my jeans. I got my poor old gray-haired daddy.

0: 6:24 at 94.1 FM with Dr. Hook. Yes, they did get themselves on the cover of the Rolling Stone eventually in March the 29th, 1973. But there was a couple of catches, actually. It was a caricature, sort of a cartoon drawing of them instead of a traditional photograph on the cover of the Rolling Stone magazine. And on top of that, the editors poked fun at the band by not listing their actual name. Instead, the caption on the cover read, "What's their names? Make the cover." Dr. Hook at the cover of the Rolling Stone, great song. Madonna and Vogue before that, and the loudest band in the world. They were way back then, The Who and My Generation at 94.1 FM.
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0: Janet Jackson and Black Cat, Cliff Richard, Wired for Sound, and Corinne Bailey Rae and Put Your Records On. That song for Cliff Richard, by the way, Wired for Sound, 1981 it was a massive hit for him. It sort of captured the 80s fascination with portable tech and the cassette Walkman. Remember the film clip? It was him wearing headphones and roller skating through a town. It was Milton Keynes, actually, in the UK, roller skating through the city centre with his headphones on. Huge hit, got to number 4 in the UK. It was in the top 10 in a lot of countries, made number 2 here in Australia. We'll have a look at some of the other events that have taken place on this day too, just before 7 o'clock this morning. The Hollies recorded a very famous song on this day in 1966, written by Graham Goldman. And it was also on this day a very famous singer split with his manager after nearly 30 years, a dispute, as often is the case with managers and artists, over their career direction and financial affairs. You'll find out who that is just before 7 at 94.1 FM.
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0: It's not that cold, actually. 94.1 FM, 21 degrees at the moment at the Gold Coast Seaway. Ocean Shores, you're sitting on 2018 at Tambourine Mountain. And at Pimpamar at the moment, you're sitting on 21 degrees. Scattered showers, isolated showers all up and down the coast. But I think they're going to be less likely later on today because after there's a lot of showers go through in the next few hours, I don't think there'll be a lot around, actually. East-south-easterlies at the moment, gusting up to around about 30 kilometres an hour and a chance of getting maybe up to 6 millimetres. But it will be a partly cloudy day and those south-easterly winds pushing through. Copy and paste. It just keeps on going on, doesn't it? When are we going to get some sunshine? Nice to be back, by the way. Here's Anita Baker. Sweet love. 94.1 FM, 7 to 6.

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2: Good morning, I'm Lee Harrison. An investigation's underway after a man was shot dead by Secret Service agents outside the White House. Toby Goff reports.
3: Gunshots rang out at a security checkpoint just after 6 p.m. local time, forcing reporters on the front lawn to duck for cover. Authorities say a man, reportedly known to police as emotionally disturbed, pulled a weapon from his bag and opened fire on officers before he was shot and killed. A bystander was also caught in the crossfire and has been hospitalised, while President Donald Trump was inside the building but remained unharmed. The security breach comes amid heightened tensions in Washington, just weeks after a gunman targeted a high-profile dinner also attended by the US president. Toby Goff reporting.
2: A prominent independent senator hasn't ruled out forming a political party with other crossbench MPs. Support for Labor and the Coalition has dipped in recent elections in favour of minor parties and independents. Senator David Pocock is considered to hold similar views to the Teal MPs in the lower house. Mr. Pocock has told the ABC a coalition between crossbenchers can't be ruled out.
4: As to what that looks like in the future, who knows? I think we're in a real time of flux politically, and there's people actually looking for candidates who are going to come to Canberra and actually put them first, put them ahead of vested interests.
2: A man's died after being attacked by a shark in far north Queensland. Emergency services were called to Hull Heads Beach, 160 kilometres south of Cairns, just after midday yesterday. The 39-year-old man was pulled from the water but couldn't be saved. An 83-year-old man's died in hospital following a crash in Sydney's southwest. The pedestrian was hit by a car at Padstow on Thursday. An 81-year-old woman also hit by the cars in a stable condition with head injuries. The 71-year-old woman driving has had mandatory testing. A new claim has been aired by British media as the investigation into Andrew Mountbatten Windsor widens. Josh Babbis reports.
5: The Times in the UK is reporting Thames Valley Police are assessing a fresh claim from a woman about Andrew Mountbatten Windsor's conduct at the Royal Ascot more than 20 years ago. It's also reporting that Scotland Yard has shared its files relating to the late Virginia Giuffre with the same investigators. This comes off the back of a new push by police to ask any witnesses to come forward if they believe they have information that may be relevant to their inquiry into misconduct in public office. There's been no word from Buckingham Palace or any members of the royal family since that was revealed. Andrew Mountbatten Windsor's always maintained his innocence and he's never been charged with an offence. In London, Josh Bavis.
2: And the cause of a fatal gas explosion at a coal mine in northern China is under investigation. At least 82 people have been killed, with more than 100 injured. Company officials have been detained. This is Air News. Brisbane coach Chris Fagan concedes that third quarters have been their Achilles heel in recent weeks after being belted by 78 points by Greater Western Sydney. After a tight first half against GWS, the Giants blew the game apart with a record third quarter score of 86 points. Fagan says they were totally outclassed after the main break.
6: It was a tight game until half time. Sort of both teams had their moments. I certainly didn't see it coming at half time. When it did, nothing we tried worked.
2: The Western Bulldogs won a 3-point thriller against Melbourne. North Queensland has picked up a big win in Townsville to end round 12 of the NRL. Terry Daniel reports.
7: The North Queensland Cowboys have defeated the South Sydney Rabbitohs 30 points to 18. The result moves North Queensland to sixth place on the premiership ladder. Cowboys coach Todd Payton says the performance showed a side that can deliver.
8: When we played control and got in a cycle, we were the dominant team. And yeah, I'd just like to see more of that from a week-to-week basis. Played direct, played upstream. When we kick the corners and stay patient, the opposition break more often than not.
7: Terry Daniel, Air Sport.
2: And Brock Feeney has snapped a 9-race winless streak with victory in the final race of the Tasmania Super 440 at Simmons Plains. Australian Independent Radio News.
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10: Well, good morning. 6 past 6. 94.1 FM. Scattered showers all up and down the Tweed and Gold Coast at the moment. But, yeah, I don't know. Later on this afternoon, I think they might sort of all disappear. Maybe even later on this morning. Let's see what the experts say. I can hear some of you yelling at the radio. No, Bomb is not an expert. They always get it wrong. Well, I don't know. Partly cloudy today. High chance of getting 3 to 6 millimetres. 24 degrees are expecting. Yeah, southeasterly winds today. 15 to 20 kilometres an hour. But there is some good news on the way regarding the weekend. But first of all, for the rest of the week, cloudy for the week with showers kicking around. Light winds tomorrow, 24 degrees. High chance getting maybe 9 millimetres of showers. A little bit heavier on Wednesday, maybe up to 15 millimetres. Light winds though. And maybe a thunderstorm on Wednesday coming through in the afternoon or evening, 24 degrees. Thursday, possible thunderstorm and 23 degrees. Are showers backing off on Thursday? No. Very high chance of getting 8 to 30 millimetres. But the winds swing round to the northwest. And as we get closer to the weekend, Friday, just a millimetre of showers, still partly cloudy though, 21 degrees, with westerly winds up to 30 kilometres an hour. And then, fine and sunny. I've probably put the, mockers on it now that I've mentioned it. Fine and sunny, Saturday and Sunday, with westerly winds. The westerly winds have arrived. 22 degrees are expecting both days across the weekend, but a little bit cooler in the morning. 13 on Saturday and 11 on Sunday. At the moment, having a quick gander around the place, pretty much all up and down the Tweed and Gold Coast, sitting on around about 20 degrees. A little bit cooler at Talai, sitting on 18. Moolumbah on 20. 21 at Pimpamar and Jacobswell, and also Narang. 94.1 FM. Any dramas on the roads, let me know, please. 553 8831. There's Leonard Skinner. 7 past 6.

Smokey, and It's Your Life. Leonard Skinner, Sweet Home, Alabama, 94.1 FM, quarter past six. Sally Ann's just texted me. We got a crash southbound just before or just on the Logan River Bridge. Details a little bit sketchy. She'll update that for us very shortly. And it's causing a few problems. Any other dramas, let me know, please. 555-383-941. Or you can text me. Don't pick up the phone while you're driving. 0480-373-055 at 94.1 FM.

Rod Stewart, do you think I'm sexy? Don't answer that. 20 past 6, 94.1 FM. We'll update that crash very shortly with Sally Ann. She's got more details. M1 southbound, right-hand lane is blocked. It's just before the Logan River Bridge back to Bryant's Road already. We'll update that in just a moment or two. And also, don't forget Radiothon kicking off today. 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We will have operators standing by. 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Very nice. 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And when they sign up, you and that person go into the draw to win the Burger House holiday, the houseboat, the holiday for 10 people.

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0: Sally, damn. Now, Sally Ann, what's going on?
5: So Richard, there's been a crash on the M1 southbound. It's blocking the right lane before the Logan River Bridge at Logan Home with delays from Bryant's Road if you're Gold Coast bound. And heading northbound, the usual kind of congestion from Tanami'ra through towards Slacks Creek. Pacific Motorway is also starting to build northbound from Upper Coomera through towards Pimpama. Elsewhere around the Gold Coast, conditions are still light. 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That's our sponsor. And that's traffic on the Gold Coast on 94.1.

0: Yeah, it wasn't yesterday, was it? A little bit showery. Hey, but next Sunday's looking good. The weather looking really nice for next weekend. Saturday and Sunday, fine conditions and westerly winds and 22 degrees, which is rather nice. 28 past 7, 94, what am I saying? Yes, it is, 28 to 7 is what I'm meant to be saying. 94.1 FM. Let's find out what conditions are like this morning as we have a chat with Joseph down at Point Danger VMR. Morning, Joseph. Hello, Joseph.
1: Hi, Richard.
0: How are you?
1: How are you? I'm good, mate. Yourself?
0: Yeah, good, thank you. Hey, a little bit showery up here at Mermaid. What's happening down on the Tweed Bar this morning?
1: Yeah, it hasn't started yet. It drizzled a little bit, but it's an overcast, and yeah, it's supposed to be wet a little bit later.
0: Yeah.
1: There's an 80% chance of showers, so we'll get it soon.
0: Okay. I'm picking no boats, no trawlers, no nothing.
1: Mate, there's nothing happening here. There's no boats, no trawlers, no surfers.
0: Oh, really?
1: It's rough.
0: Yeah.
1: White caps everywhere.
0: Oh, okay. So, rough bar.
1: Our bar reading at the moment at 2.79 on average, 3.97 on max.
0: Yeah.
1: Direction from east. Water temperature 22.9.
0: Uh-huh.
1: But the bar is rough, moderate rough, I would say more rough.
0: Yeah, fair enough. As far as the tides are concerned, there's a low coming up around about 10, I think, isn't there?
1: Yes. Yeah, that's 10.01.
0: Okay.
1: And that will be at 0.51, the low tide, but the next high after that is at 4.43 at 1.38 metres.
0: Okay. You got a hazardous surf warning as well, haven't you?
1: Yes, we do. It's large and powerful surf conditions. It's for birders trying to cross the bars or rock fishing. So just keep mindful of that.
0: Yeah, terrific. Okay, Joseph, you have a good day.
1: You too, mate.
0: Okay, cheers. The forecast reads partly cloudy. A high chance of getting 3 to 6 millimetres. 24 degrees today is what we're expecting. Hazardous surf warning for both sides of the border, obviously, because it's pretty rough out there. And as Joseph said, that low tide at 10, high tide at around about 4.30. And I spoke with John at the Southport Seaway Tower. He said, the bar is moderate to rough there, and they've got no customers, no trawlers, no boats, no anything. And as far as the water temperature is concerned, it's sitting on 22.9 degrees, which is rather nice. But the good news is cloudy for the week, with the showers getting a little bit heavy on Wednesday, a very high chance, 15 millimetres. 30 millimetres on Thursday, possible thunderstorm on Wednesday and Thursday as well. But the good news is just a millimetre on Friday and the westerly winds come back, giving us fine sunny conditions Saturday and Sunday, fingers crossed. But cooler in the morning and tops of 22 degrees. We'll enjoy that, won't we? Fine and sunny, yahoo.

Paul McCartney, just another Monday at 94.1 FM. Guy Sebastian, and before I go, there's been a crash southbound M1, which is causing a few dramas this morning. Right-hand lane is blocked, or it might have cleared by now. We'll get an update from Sally Ann very shortly and find out what's happening. It's just before the Logan River Bridge, and the traffic about 20 minutes ago was back to Bryant's Road. By now, it'll probably be back to the Sunshine Coast, but if there's anybody in the area, let me know, please. 55-383-941. 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Here's Whitney.

0: Pat Midler with a bit of swing. The Divine Museum, 1972, she did that version at 94.1 FM, 11 to 7. Some of the events that have taken place on this day, we'll give them a bit of a run through for you in just a moment or two. The very first one of these particular items was patented by a French government inventor in 1827. You can still buy them, but I bet you don't use one anymore. These days, probably more for just display, maybe. Two very famous movies were released on this day, and also a debut album released on this day that ended up featuring in a very famous movie. And I might play one of those tracks for you before 7 o'clock this morning. And it was also on this day the inaugural flight took off from Newcastle to where? All the details coming up just before 7 at 94.1 FM.
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0: 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But everybody's circumstances are different, of course. It just depends on how many billions you've got sitting in the bank. If you need help, there is help at hand with Andrew at our sponsor's Priority Centrelink Assist in Bundle. He worked for 35 years with the Welfare Department, focusing predominantly actually on pension payments and also including the assets and income tests, the assessment of managed investments, shares and deeming. It's all very complicated stuff, but he knows how it works. Basically, it works this way. You ring 56551088, make an appointment, take all your documents that you need along with you, and Andrew sits there and fills in all the details for you and does all the maths. And then hopefully you'll be entitled to something. If you're desperate for the carer's claim or disability support or the age pension, you can look at their website, PriorityCentrelinkAssist.com.au, or give them a call after 9 this morning. Priority Centrelink Assist, 56551088. Damn, Miss Sally, damn. Now, how are we doing, Sally Ann?
2: Richard, bit messy for traffic on the Pacific Motorway. There's a couple of breakdowns, one southbound on the left shoulder near Stapleton-Jacobs Well Road at Yatala. There's also a southbound crash at Logan Home that's just been cleared but has added to peak congestion from Bryant's Road, and a car broken down at Slacks Creek northbound in the centre lane near Paradise Road, delays from Bean Lee. Around the Gold Coast, it's slippery and wet on the roads, but it's not doing too badly traffic-wise. Australian Super, nearly $4 trillion, bring it home. Turbocharge our economy, jobs, growth, jobs, growth, newdeal.au, authorised by Clive Palmer for the United Australia Party Gold Coast. That's our sponsor, and that's traffic on the Gold Coast's own 94.1 FM.

Joe DeLouis, Ed and Louise. 5 to 7, 94.1 FM. Just a reminder, we've had that accident. Southbound crash, right lane was blocked, but it has cleared now. Logan River Bridge, just before it, actually. Traffic back to Bryant's Road and probably a little bit beyond. There's still the backlog. And then we've got some breakdowns too. Southbound at Yatala and northbound at Slacks Creek, causing a few problems this morning. A little bit of almost sunshine here at Mermaid and blue sky. It's trying really hard. Let's have a look at the events that have taken place on this day. Today being Monday, the 25th of May. The very first fountain pen was painted on this day by a Romanian inventor. 1827 it was. You probably still got some lying around the place, but you don't use them anymore. And if you are buying one, it's probably more a collector's item, or maybe one as a bit of memorabilia. It was also, you'll have to teach the kids how to use it. It was also on this day, Jay Leno replaced Johnny Carson in The Tonight Show as host in the US television in 1992. You and I became the first local band to chalk up three straight number one albums in Australia when their album, record number four, went to number one in 1998. The inaugural Jetstar flight, JQ371, took off from Newcastle to Melbourne on this day in 2004, and they're still going strong. Graham Kennedy, such a funny man, the Australian TV, radio host and actor, 71 when he passed away in New South Wales in 2005. Perth recorded its coldest May night in 98 years. The temperature dropped to 1.3 degrees Celsius at 7 a.m. in 2012. That's pretty amazing. And it was also on this day, there's a lot of movie news. And I was debating which track to play from a particular movie, and I decided on this one, which I'll spin for you in just a moment or two. Mike Oldfield's debut album, Tubular Bells, was released on this day in 1973. Every major record company rejected it before it was picked up by Richard Branson's new label, Virgin Records, and then, of course, featured in the movie that made it so popular, of course, with the pea and ham soup. It was also on this day, Midnight Cowboy, the movie premiered in New York in 1969. I was going to play that, but I thought, no, I won't, because there's lots of Star Wars fans, I'm sure. Return of the Jedi premiered in US cinemas, 1983. But where it all started, premiered in America in 1977. Star Wars, directed by George Lucas. And what a great movie it was.

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3: Good morning, I'm Lee Harrison. Teal independents are reportedly in talks to form a new political party to combat the rise of One Nation. Sarah Wiedersane reports.
4: Sources familiar with the plan say talks on forming a new centrist political party have been taking place for months. They've told Nine newspapers Sydney MPs Allegra Spender and Zali Steggall are leading the push, and an announcement could be announced within weeks. The secret deliberations have come to light after Senator David Pocock left the door open to forming a party of independents to respond to the rise of One Nation. A Redbridge poll has suggested the minor party could win as many as 59 seats in the lower house. Sarah Wiedersane reporting.
3: Security agencies are expected to be the focus in the next block of hearings for the Royal Commission, launched in the wake of the Bondi Beach terror attack. Commissioner Virginia Bell will probe potential intelligence and security failings in the lead-up to the massacre, which claimed 15 lives. A separate parliamentary hearing will examine claims counter-terrorism police were already stretched about a year before the attack. Local boaties say bull sharks were spotted in waters near a fatal shark attack in North Queensland. A 39-year-old man was spearfishing with friends near Hull Heads, south of Cairns, when he was bitten yesterday afternoon. It's the second fatal shark attack in Australian waters in just over a week. This local boatie says the site had been swarming with bull sharks.
5: He would have probably been on that northern end chasing Spanish mackerel, and the bull sharks. Mate, we had one Spanish there get eaten by, you know, probably six bullies about 4 metres off the side of the boat.
3: A peace deal between the US and Iran's not expected to be signed today, despite suggestions the parties are close to reaching an agreement. Iranian media claims the United States is obstructing some clauses of the potential deal. Speaking from India, US Secretary of State Marco Rubio is confident discussions are heading in the right direction.
6: Progress has been made, significant progress, although not final progress has been made. The ultimate goal is that Iran can never have a nuclear weapon. Iran can never possess a nuclear weapon. The president has been clear about that. They will never possess a nuclear weapon, certainly not as long as Donald Trump is president of the United States.
3: In other news, a learner driver has now been charged over a crash in Sydney's West, which killed a man and a 15-month-old boy. Police say the car being driven by the 21-year-old hit a ute before colliding with a van. At least 4 people are dead and dozens have been injured in a large-scale Russian attack on Ukraine. And Food Bank Victoria says a rising number of parents are going without food to feed their children, with 1 in 2 Australian families struggling to serve up daily meals. This is Air News. The Cowboys have defeated the Rabbitohs 30 points to 18 to wrap up round 12 of the NRL. The result moves North Queensland to 6th place on the Premiership ladder. Cowboys coach Todd Payton says the performance showed a side that can deliver.
7: When we played control and got in a cycle, we're the dominant team. And yeah, I'd just like to see more of that from a week-to-week basis. Played direct, played upstream. When we kick the corners and stay patient, the opposition break more often than not.
3: The Western Bulldogs have survived a thriller against Melbourne in a 3-point win at Marvel Stadium. Brock Feeney has stamped his authority on the Sprint Cup with a crushing Race 16 win at the V8 Supercars Tasmania Super 440. Leonie Kay reports.
8: Feeney was never headed across the 84-lap finale, lapping every car from 15th back and more than 7 seconds up the road from Matt Payne in second to send an ominous statement to the field. While the top two in points finished 1 and 2, the same couldn't be said for Kostecki, who sunk through the field with refuelling and brake dramas to finish back in 12th. Will Brown storming up to third from 6th on the grid. The Supercars Championship continues at the Darwin Triple Crown from June 19 to 21. Leonie Kay, Air Sport.
3: And at the French Open, James Duckworth has won with his opponent retiring, while Ilya Tomljanovic lost in 3. Australian Independent Radio News.
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9: Morning. 6 past 7. The showers seem to be backing off a little bit. There's still some isolated showers offshore coming ashore, but they seem to be dissipating and sort of turning into drizzle patches. Hazardous surf warning in place for both sides of the border today. Obviously, we've had some big swells. Wave rider boy this morning off the Tweed Bar, registering a maximum of, what was it? 3, can't read my writing, almost 4 metres, 3.97. What's the weather doing? Partly cloudy today. Pretty good chance of getting maybe up to 6 millimetres. John at Miami rang early this morning. He got 19.5 millimetres overnight at Miami. I had to think what his garden looks like. It must be soggy. Partly cloudy today and 3 to 6 millimetres, as I said. 24 degrees, southeasterly winds. At the moment, the winds are east-southeasterly, gusting up to about 37 kilometres an hour. Look, the bad news is cloudy for the week with showers and thunderstorms, would you believe? The good news is the westerlies are coming, which means some fine weather, but not tomorrow. High chance of 9 millimetres tomorrow, 24 degrees, light winds though. Wednesday, maybe an afternoon or evening thunderstorm, and a very high chance of getting 2 to 15 millimetres with light winds and 24 degrees for your Wednesday. And you're thinking, oh, Thursday, surely the showers will back off. No, very high chance of getting maybe up to 30 millimetres on Thursday and a possible thunderstorm, but the winds start swinging around to the west, northwesterly on Thursday. Friday, just a millimetre, but still partly cloudy, and 21 degrees, but the westerly winds pick up 20 to 30 kilometres an hour, blowing in some fine sunny weather for Saturday and Sunday. 22 degrees across the weekend with those westerly winds, not too strong, 20 to 25 kilometres an hour. Mornings will be a little bit cooler, 13 degrees on Saturday morning, 11 degrees on Sunday morning. At the moment, temperatures haven't changed much, pretty much up and down the coast, sitting on around about 22 degrees, depending on where you are, and also at Moolumbar sitting on 22, out in the Hinterland sitting on about 19 degrees. 94.1 FM Sport Group members will get a shout out for their birthday and a reminder to renew their membership. So you're into the draw for all the fantastic prizes to be won, as well as the lunch or dinner for two to our sponsors, the House of Siam. And on the list of celebrities born on this day, there's a couple that I was debating which song to play, but I've decided to go with the song for whistling to celebrate a particular singer's birthday today, 78 years of age. He formed the band in 1971 and he wrote their top 10 hit in 1991 that has whistling at the beginning of the song. He got a phone call from an executive at Mercury Records in America saying, "Mate, love the song, it's fantastic, but we're dumping the whistling at the front." He said, "No, you're not. No, no, we are, because it won't work in America." It got into the top 5 in America and got into the top 10 here in Australia. It's a huge song and I'm going to play it for you very soon. After Elton, oh no, I'm a tease. I'm an absolute tease. Elton John, Lucy in the Sky with Diamonds at 94.1 FM, 9 past 7.

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1: 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Judy, don't forget to renew your membership if you haven't done so already. 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The next couple of weeks, we'll have operators standing by. And there's some fantastic prizes to be won. You can look at the website, 941fm.au. Check it out, all the prizes that you could win just by renewing Judy and everybody else, of course. And Judy, of course, you're into the draw for the lunch or dinner for two to our sponsors, the House of Siam, for your birthday today. Judy Novak at Mudrabar, happy birthday. You celebrate your birthday with a lot of famous people. Sir Ian McKellen, born in Lancashire, England, 87 years old today, the English stage and film actor. Where do you start? So much great work over the years. Lord of the Rings, The Hobbit, X-Men, The Da Vinci Code. The list just goes on and on and on. So Ian McKellen is celebrating 87 years old today. Jackie Weaver, born in Sydney. She's 79. Gosh, the Australian actress received an Academy Award nomination for Best Supporting Actress for her role in the Australian film Animal Kingdom. That was in 2010. There's so much other work she's done over the years. It's just amazing. She appeared in the US TV series Hello Tomorrow and Yellowstone. She's also done The Removalist way back in the 70s, Picnic at Hanging Rock. The list just goes on and on. Jackie Weaver, what an amazing career she's had. 79 years old today, or still having because she's still working. Paul Weller, yeah, I was going to play a Style Council song. His real name is John Weller, born in Surrey, England, 68 years of age, a guitarist, vocalist with The Jam, and they had a string of hits. He also had the Style Council as well, and he had a couple of solo hits as well. And also celebrating a birthday today is

this guy, who was born in Germany. He's 78 years of age, and he's a bit of a legend. He grew up in a working class household that had no music influence at all, nothing at all. But he dedicated himself fully to rock and roll, but not before pursuing a rather unusual career for a rock and roller. He didn't pursue a higher education, and instead celebrating a birthday today is this guy, who was born in Germany. He's 78 years of age, and he's a bit of a legend. He grew up in a working class household that had no music influence at all, nothing at all. But he dedicated himself fully to rock and roll, but not before

The band in 1971, and the song I'm about to play for you, he wrote. It's probably one of their biggest hit singles, got to number 10 just about in every country in the world, including Australia. There's whistling at the front of it. You'll know it as soon as you hear it. And he got a phone call from the American company, Mercury Records, saying, "Nah, mate, we love the song, but we're going to dump the whistling. Won't work in America." He said, "Nine, you will leave the whistling in because it will work." And it did. It got to the top five in America. It's celebrating a birthday today. Klaus Meine, born in Germany, 78 years of age. Co-founder and also singer with the band Scorpions and Wind of Change.

0: Why the American Record Company executive wanted the whistling taken out, I have no idea. Because we all do it, don't we? All whistle. You're in the car, aren't you, whistling along to it. Scorpions and Wind of Change. And Klaus Meine, born in Germany, the lead singer with the band, is 78 years of age today. He wears a flaked cap on his head. And everybody sort of thinks, oh, he's just being a rock and roll fashionistic. But no, it actually hides a rather serious stage injury. Because during a concert, he must have been playing at the Bondi Lifesaver in Sydney. Because that had a really low ceiling, I remember. He jumped into the audience at the end of a concert and he jumped too high, hit his head quite violently against a ceiling beam. The audience caught him and he clapped and everybody cheered, but he had blood running down his face and had to go to hospital to get the wounds sewn up. And since then, he started wearing caps to hide the scar, would you believe? He did have a bit of a scare too with polyps and nodules on his vocal cords. And he lost his voice for some considerable time, and the doctor said, that's it, mate, your singing days are over. But he came back stronger than ever in the vocal cords. And you're not going to believe this. He's got a couple of power ballads that have done very well in France, including that one. And apparently they were huge over there, the songs. And they were so massive that the French government reportedly tracked a noticeable baby boom attributed directly to the song's heavy rotation on radio. Wind of Change, The Scorpions, and Klaus Meine, 78 years old today, born in Germany. And happy birthday to our 94.1 FM Sport Group member, Judy Novak from Mudjerabar. Good on you, Judy. You have a great day today. You're into that draw for lunch or dinner for two. And of course, if you renew your membership, you'll also be in the running for all the fantastic prizes we've got listed for Radiothon on our website, 941fm.au. We'll check on the roads with Sally. It's been a bit messy this morning. We've had prangs and also breakdowns. We'll check on that in 1 minute, 25 past seven.
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0: Down, steady down. How are we doing on the northbound run, Sally Ann?
4: Richard, it's still a very heavy run northbound for the Pacific Motorway from around about the Logan Motorway up through towards Woodridge as a result of a couple of earlier incidents. Around the Gold Coast, traffic starting to get busier both directions for the M1 northbound through towards Pimpamar, southbound through Helens Vale. Brisbane Road traffic's also building around the lights through Arundel. 300,000 Australians homeless. 7.8 million Australians one meal a day. Feed the Hungry, House Australians, newdeal.au, authorised by Clive Palmer for the United Australia Party Gold Coast. That's our sponsor, and that's traffic on the Gold Coast's own 94.1 FM.

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1: This is Air News Queensland. I'm Lee Harrison. A man has died following a shark attack in the far north of the state. Peter Jones reports.
2: Emergency services were called to the Hull River boat ramp south of Cairns around lunchtime yesterday, where a 39-year-old man was attacked while at Kennedy Shoal before being retrieved from the water. Unfortunately, he later died from his injuries. Kennedy Shoal is a submerged reef about 40 kilometres offshore, about halfway between Mission Beach and Cardwell. Police are preparing a report for the coroner. Local commercial fisherman Chris Bolton says in the last 10 years, he's witnessed a sharp increase in the number of mongrel types, including bull sharks and pig eye sharks. Peter Jones, Air News.
1: Two people have been stabbed and a house set alight during a violent neighbourhood dispute in Ipswich. Police were called to Raceview around 4:30 yesterday, where they found a teenage boy with life-threatening stab wounds and a woman with wounds in a stable condition. Fire crews were also called in to put out a house fire, a man speaking with police. A teenage boy remains on life support following a serious crash in Mackay. A motorbike and a van were travelling in opposite directions in Bloomsbury when they collided on Saturday afternoon. The 14-year-old rider was airlifted to hospital for treatment. Police are investigating the circumstances. And a police officer was hit by an allegedly stolen car while responding to a traffic crash in North Queensland yesterday. Steve Barker reports.
3: A white SUV was reportedly stolen from an address in Townsville around 2:30 a.m. before travelling 400 k's south. Mackay police responded to reports that the car had crashed into a yard in Paget. An officer approached the driver, who reversed the car and hit the male officer, as well as two police vehicles, before driving away. Paramedics transported him with a lower leg injury to Mackay Base Hospital. He's in a stable condition, and a Townsville woman has been charged with unlawful use of a motor vehicle. She's expected to appear in the Mackay Magistrates Court today. Steve Barker, Air News.
1: To sport now, North Queensland have climbed to sixth on the NRL ladder after surging past South Sydney on Sunday. The Cowboys led 18-6 at half-time and kicked clear for a 30-18 win in Townsville. Coach Todd Payton says it's the kind of performance he's been waiting for.
4: When we played control and got in a cycle with the dominant team, and yeah, I'd just like to see more of that from a week-to-week basis. Played direct, played upstream. When we kicked the corners and stayed patient, the opposition break more often than not.
1: Meanwhile, Billy Slater's Maroons will fly out to Sydney this afternoon ahead of this week's State of Origin series opener. Queensland have been in camp on the Sunshine Coast. Game 1 kicks off on Wednesday night. And at the French Open, Ilya Tomljanovic has bowed out in the first round, while James Duckworth advanced after a walkover. This is Air News Queensland.
0: Hi, it's Andy. 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
7: The Surface Paradise Dolphins put one hand back on the Barry Moon Cup, beating Gold Coast Eagles 37-21. The Dolphins were always in control and the win never looked in doubt. Narang Bulls had a training run against Bond Pirates, winning 68-7. And top of the table, Colleges Knights accounted for Palm Beach Alligators 32-17. 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Hazardous surf warning in place for both sides of the border today. Yes, there's some big swells out there. The wind offshore, southeasterlies 10 to 15 knots, reaching up to 20 knots offshore early this morning, and seas 1 to 1.5 metres. It's a southeasterly swell, 2.5 to 3 metres. Wave rider buoy early this morning off the Tweed Bar was registering 2.8 metres to a maximum of almost 4 metres. Water temperature 22.9 degrees. As of 6:30 this morning, no boats had gone out over the Seaway or over the Tweed Bar. There wasn't even any board riders down at D Bar. It was pretty rough and messy, apparently. Low tide coming up at 7 past 10 this morning. High tide this afternoon just after 4:30. Forecast? Well, what you're looking at is what you're going to get for the whole week, unfortunately. But there is some good news, and it's coming. Today, partly cloudy, 24 degrees, 3 to 6 millimetres, southeasterly winds. Then for the rest of the week, cloudy with showers kicking around and maybe some thunderstorms too. Thunderstorms coming through Wednesday and Thursday, would you believe it? Light winds tomorrow and 24 degrees with 9 millimetres of showers, and they start to ramp up the showers just as it starts to hoover down here at Mermaid. Good grief, we had blue sky and sunshine just a minute ago and now it's absolutely persisting down. Afternoon or evening thunderstorm on Wednesday, very high chance of getting up to 15 millimetres. Light winds though, so that makes it easy when you get the brolly up. Thursday, 23 degrees, possible thunderstorm, and a very high chance of getting 8 to 30 millimetres, but the wind swinging around to the northwest, giving us some fine conditions. Not so on Friday, still partly cloudy, 21 degrees, slight chance for shower, but then Saturday and Sunday, starts of 11 or 13 degrees, tops of 22 with westerly winds and fine and sunny. Yahoo! At the moment, just depending on where you are, up and down the Tweed and Gold Coast, it's pretty much 21 or 22 degrees just about everywhere. Moorillenbah, you're sitting on 19. Jacobs Well, you're on 22 degrees and 21 degrees at Ocean Shores, 94.1 FM.

Mellencamp, it hurts so good. A three-vehicle nose-to-tail on the M1 northbound. I think it's around about Slacks Creek. I'm just trying to read the details now from Sally Ann. She'll give us an update in just a moment or two. It's been a bit of a shocker this morning. Nothing too serious, just nose-to-tails, because guess what? People follow too closely, looking at their phones and not paying attention. It's wet, for goodness sake. Slow down, put your lights on if they're not automatic. Just keep your wits about you, please. As more rain comes down at Mermaid Beach, there's Johnny Rivers at 94.1 FM. It's 14 to 8.

0: Johnny Rivers and Autumn Rain at 94.1 FM. It's 11 to 8. Who was that that texted me through? Daryl, was it? Yes. Earlier this morning, if you didn't hear it, just after 8 o'clock, I played the Scorpions' Wind of Change because Klaus Mein, the German founder of the band, he's 78 years old today, and the Americans wanted him to take the whistling off the song at the front and the back, and he said, no, you're not doing it. And Daryl texts through, hi, Richard, there's only one thing worse than whistling, and that's people who can't. Yeah, you should hear Rhonda, who'll be in after 9 o'clock this morning. 8 Mile Plains is where that accident is, northbound. It's a three-vehicle accident. We'll update that with Sally Ann next at 94.1 FM. It's 10 to 8.
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0: Having just dug back to New Zealand very quickly for the week, rather surprised over there, of course, as you all know, because that's about the only country you can go holidaying in with the Australian dollar at the moment because it's worth more over there than it is anywhere else. The price of petrol, oh my goodness, I think it was $3.60 or $3.70 a litre. 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
0: Now, Sally Ann, what's happened?
6: Thanks, Richard. A bit of trouble for the M1 if you're Brisbane bound with a three-vehicle nose-to-tail now at 8 Mile Plains. It's northbound, two right lanes are blocked before Logan Road on-ramp and there's delay behind it from the Gateway Motorway. Traffic on the M1 southbound is under speed approaching Cooma River Bridge. Brisbane Road's busy both directions between Bigger Waters and Arundel. Fernwood women aren't just strong, they're strong to the core. 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And Sunday, visit fernwoodfitness.com.au. 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
3: Good morning, I'm Lee Harrison. A coalition of small businesses is rolling out a campaign against the government's proposed overhaul of the capital gains tax. The groups hired billboards at Canberra Airport to display stories of people who are unhappy with the changes. Politicians are returning to the national capital for another sitting week. Joseph Dawood is behind the campaign. He says the tax shake-up will hurt ambition.
4: There are so many implications a part of this budget, and all we can see is that it's hurting the ambition of hardworking Australians, and it's hurting them. It's basically stopping them from getting ahead.
3: The federal government says it's beaten its own target of approving new homes. A strike team aiming to cut housing red tape while maintaining environmental protections has approved more than 35,000 new dwellings. Environment Minister Murray Watt says the number surpasses an original target by about 9,000 properties.
5: There's nearly 20,000 new homes in metropolitan areas and just over 15,000 in regional areas as well. And I guess this is a sign that the Albanese government is just pulling every possible lever to get as many homes built as we possibly can.
3: A man's been charged with attempted murder after two people were stabbed and a home was set on fire in a violent dispute west of Brisbane. A 15-year-old boy was stabbed in the abdomen and is now fighting for life. A 40-year-old woman was also injured before the alleged attacker ran into the Ipswich home and set it alight. He's due in court today. A learner driver's due in court charged over a crash which killed a baby boy and a man in Sydney's west. Dusty Fitzpatrick reports.
6: Emergency services were called to an intersection at Kemps Creek where they found a small sedan and a van had collided head-on. A man in the front passenger seat of the sedan died at the scene, while a woman and her 15-month-old son were critically injured. The baby died a short time later in hospital, while his mother remains in a serious condition. The 21-year-old learner driver of the sedan is now facing multiple offences, including dangerous driving, occasioning death. Dusty Fitzpatrick, Sydney.
3: Court records show the gunman who opened fire at a White House security checkpoint was already known to the United States Secret Service. The 21-year-old was killed in an exchange of fire with federal agents. Former FBI agent Scott Curtis says it's now been revealed that the gunman had tried to enter the complex a year ago.
7: During that situation, he didn't have a firearm at all, so he was arrested and processed. He was supposed to follow up with a subsequent court appearance a few months later, failed to show for that, and so there was an active warrant against him during this incident here that we know about over the weekend.
3: In other news, the U.S. president has told negotiators not to rush into a deal with Iran after reports an agreement was close. Australia's key security agencies are due before the Royal Commission into anti-Semitism as the next block of hearings gets underway. And the Australian magpie has claimed the top spot in the 2025 Aussie bird count. The black and white bird was the most commonly observed species in the week-long Citizen Science Project. This is Air News. Tennis, and it's been an indifferent start for the Aussies at the French Open, as Air Sport's Paul Walsh reports.
8: Ayla Tomjanovic and James Duckworth were the only two Aussies on court on day one at Roland Garros. Tomjanovic started strongly and was one set and 4-1 up against Katie McNally from the US, but seemed to lose her nerve on big points, made unforced errors, and eventually went down 3-6, 7-6, 6-3. For Duckworth, his match was shortened after his opponent Gabrielle Diallo retired hurt, with the Aussie leading 6-3, 4-1. The main casualty on day one was the defeat of the number 7 seed Taylor Fritz at the hands of the world number 148, fellow American Nishesh Basavareddy, while those to advance included Alexander Zverev, Mia Andreeva and Belinda Bencic. Paul Walsh for Air Sport.
3: Western Bulldogs coach Luke Beveridge says there's plenty more improvement in Riley West after his return to form. The Dogs forward kicked 2 goals and had 5 score involvements in the 3-point win over Melbourne.
9: He's having an impact, Riley. You know, there's still increments of improvement to come in his game. The consistency of contribution for small forwards is a difficult thing, as we know. It's such a hard place to play.
3: And in rugby league, the injury list has caught up with South Sydney going down to the Cowboys 30-18 in Townsville in the final match of round 12. Australian Independent Radio News.
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11: 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There is good news, believe it or not. Sunshine is on the way, but you're just not going to see it until the weekend, which is probably the best time to get it. Hazardous surf warning, by the way. We will check in with Gold Coast City Council Lifeguard Service very shortly. Partly cloudy today. Some showers kicking around, as you've noticed. 24 degrees we're heading for. Southeasterly winds at the moment at the seaway are fairly strong, actually. East-southeasterly gusting up to about 33 kilometres an hour. Cloudy for the week with showers kicking around. The heaviest falls Wednesday. Very high chance of getting maybe 15 millimetres, 30 on Thursday. Thunderstorms too for Wednesday and Thursday, would you believe? Showers back off to just a millimetre on Friday, but the westerly winds come back. And that means a beautiful, fine, sunny Saturday, 22 degrees for Saturday and Sunday, but cooler in the morning, down to 11 or 13, with those westerly winds pushing through, which would be rather nice. Pure sunshine, thank goodness. At the moment, I've just had a quick look around, 20 at Timbolgham. Also Benora Point, 18 at Talai, 23 at Jacobswell and 23 degrees at the Gold Coast Seaway. We will check in, as I said, on that beach and surf conditions first, but the working

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1: Good morning and welcome back.
0: I think you've done a very good job of the soundproofing in here. Did you do that?
1: Yeah, I did, yes.
0: I thought the men's sheds were doing all the timber.
1: They're going to do the other work in the main studio.
0: Oh, right.
1: I'll be doing that.
0: Yeah. Right.
1: Okay. Did you have to bring this Kiwi weather back?
0: Yeah, the weather over there was absolutely bloody stunning, although it did start to go belly up just coming into the weekend, unfortunately.
1: Mate, I'm here to officially start Radiothon.
0: Yes, right. I've been mentioning it.
1: I do it pretty quickly, but this is the official start. Over the years, we've kept it at $55. We know how hard things are right at the moment.
0: Cost of living.
1: We've kept it exactly at $55 again. But we always have a major prize when we start off. This prize will be drawn at 11:45 today, so it closes at 11:30.
0: Oh, which one?
1: It's a $1,000 prize voucher for fuel or services from Brian's Autos.
0: Yes, please.
1: Yes, please.
0: Hey, I've just had a couple of text messages that already come through this morning too. John, early this morning, texted me and said, oh, I've joined up. I joined up last Friday. Good on you, John. I've got another one too from somebody, and I can't remember who it was now, that said they joined up, which is great. So all you have to do is call. Right?
1: After 9 o'clock.
0: Okay, after 9 o'clock.
1: After 9 o'clock, all the volunteers, ladies, will be here. They'll be taking your calls after 9 o'clock this morning.
0: Or go to the website.
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0: Yeah, hang on. What about if somebody joined up last week or the week before?
1: Well and truly in the draw.
0: Doesn't matter.
1: Doesn't matter. Or anyone that's joined up from around about January on, January, February, who's got in early, no, we're more than happy to put them
0: into the draw. We're not that strict, yes.
1: We're not that strict, yeah.
0: Okay, that's
1: and
0: great.
1: It gives everyone a chance to get into it. And we've got a couple of extra things which we'll be telling people about later on. But that's our major prize this morning.
0: Fantastic.
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1: From the Gold Coast City Council Lifeguard Service, sitting down. I didn't actually ask you, Shane, you're Burley?
2: Good morning, Richard. Yes, I am certainly down here at Burley at the moment.
1: Yeah, okay. Just having a look at the wave rider buoy, the one off Cook Island. 3 metres on an average, 4.9 metres on a maximum. What's it like on the open beaches and will they be closed again today?
2: Yeah, we definitely saw some large waves off those buoys over the weekend. It has decreased a little bit. We're about 2 metres on those open beaches, and the beaches will remain closed this morning. We've just got, obviously that hazardous surf condition, some really large and powerful waves on those open beaches, so we're just going to remain closed for now.
1: It's just not worth it, is it?
2: No, that's it, and it can really catch you off guard. Even walking along the beaches, we've seen a lot of surges, and they've definitely, all of a sudden, just this big, powerful ball of water will come racing in, and it's definitely still catching people off guard. So, and then that's not swimming. So, we need to be taking care, just be mindful of that.
1: I know it's mean, but it's always funny when the tourists come down, particularly from overseas, and they put all their stuff down on the beach and get the cameras out, and they're taking photos, and they got the phones and everything sitting there, and all of a sudden they get a big surge come through, and they're running back up the beach trying to grab everything.
2: Yeah, that's right. It's definitely,
1: I know it's mean, but it's funny.
2: Many, many people. We've got that low tide at 10. So, as that tide comes in this afternoon at 4:40, there'll be more water coming in. So it'll definitely be catching people off guard, that's for sure.
1: Hey, the wave rider buoy off Naranek, 2.4 on an average and 3.4 on a maximum. Yeah, so it's getting up there, all right. There's no doubt about that. I know you haven't had a chance to look at all the beaches this morning, but erosion, scarping, is it fairly prominent in more areas than others?
2: We did see a little bit through the weekend. Obviously, the city does an amazing job in getting those access ways back in real safe conditions. So, they've actually held up pretty well, and we'll just continue to monitor that throughout the coming days. One thing I did want to mention is just for the board riders, just experienced board riders only.
1: Of course.
2: We've seen a couple of snap boards over the weekend, so it's really important just to, experienced surfboard riders only. And just taking care out there.
1: Yeah, fair enough. I was just thinking, with all the lifeguards, they'll still be there on duty, of course. But if they've got nothing to do, are they going to go down with their bucket and spade and start shoveling some of that sand back up?
2: Yeah, that's right. We will be there across the coast. And I might make note of that for the guards to get their shovel. And, let's rebuild.
1: Don't say it too loudly. You might get a memo about it otherwise.
2: That's all right. No, we'll be there ready to go and just making sure that water is safe. And please, no swimming today.
1: No.
2: Just stay away from the beach.
1: Good on you, mate. You have a good day. Speak to you tomorrow.
2: Take care, Richard.
1: Ciao.
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0: Roxette. Listen to your heart. Dragon April Sun in Cuba. Yeah, no sun in May, unfortunately. We've had a little snippet, but then it disappears again and another shower comes through. But we do have fine weather coming out for the weekend, which is great. I better not mention it too much. I might put the mocker on it. Thank you, Andy O. What's his text on the text line? You can text anytime, 0480373055. Traffic M1 northbound, all motor Beenleigh. Very heavy, 40 kilometres an hour maximum. And that's often the time, isn't it, when you see a speed camera van on the side of the road and you think, why? Thank you, Michelle. I did mention earlier this morning, put your lights on. We've had so many accidents this morning and we've got another one which is probably not helping. 8 mile planes, two right-hand lanes blocked just before the Logan River, the Logan Road on ramp. We'll check that with Sally Ann very shortly. And Michelle says, automatic lights? Why are people using automatic lights? Well, older cars don't have it. And some people turn their automatic lights off. I don't know why. It just makes it so easy, doesn't it? Because sometimes it does go darker than you actually realise. And then your lights come on, if you don't have running lights, and people can see you. And just watch your following distances. That's all the accidents we've had this morning, I guarantee. It's either following distances or not paying attention because they're looking at their phone or whatever they're doing, talking on the phone and just not concentrating. Just take it easy. We'll check on those roads with Sally Ann next, 27 past 8.
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0: Damn, give us the update, Sally Ann.
2: It's Richard, bit of a messy run up towards Brisbane with a crash. It's at 8 Mile Plains. Two right lanes are blocked before the Logan Road on-ramp. Heavy delays from the Gateway Motorway behind it. Very slow southbound coming through Helens Vale for the M1 and also quite busy through Carrara. There is congestion for Brisbane Road at the intersections through Arundel. When sickness strikes, your pay doesn't have to stop. 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
1: This is Air News Queensland. I'm Lee Harrison. A man has died following a shark attack in the far north of the state. Peter Jones reports.
2: Emergency services were called to the Hull River boat ramp south of Cairns around lunchtime yesterday, where a 39-year-old man was attacked while at Kennedy Shoal before being retrieved from the water. Unfortunately, he later died from his injuries. Kennedy Shoal is a submerged reef about 40 kilometres offshore, about halfway between Mission Beach and Cardwell. Police are preparing a report for the coroner. Local commercial fisherman Chris Bolton says in the last 10 years, he's witnessed a sharp increase in the number of mongrel types, including bull sharks and pig eye sharks. Peter Jones, Air News.
1: Two people have been stabbed in a house set alight during a violent neighbourhood dispute in Ipswich. Police were called to Raceview around 4:30 yesterday, where they found a teenage boy with life-threatening stab wounds and a woman with wounds in a stable condition. Fire crews were also called in to put out a house fire, a man speaking with police. A teenage boy remains on life support following a serious crash in Mackay. A motorbike and a van were travelling in opposite directions in Bloomsbury when they collided on Saturday afternoon. The 14-year-old rider was airlifted to hospital for treatment. Police are investigating the circumstances. And a police officer was hit by an allegedly stolen car while responding to a traffic crash in North Queensland yesterday. Steve Barker reports.
3: A white SUV was reportedly stolen from an address in Townsville around 2:30 a.m. before travelling 400 k's south. Mackay police responded to reports that the car had crashed into a yard in Paget. An officer approached the driver, who reversed the car and hit the male officer as well as two police vehicles before driving away. Paramedics transported him with a lower leg injury to Mackay Base Hospital. He's in a stable condition, and a Townsville woman has been charged with unlawful use of a motor vehicle. She's expected to appear in the Mackay Magistrates Court today. Steve Barker, Air News.
1: To sport now, North Queensland have climbed to 6th on the NRL ladder after surging past South Sydney on Sunday. The Cowboys led 18-6 at half-time and kicked clear for a 30-18 win in Townsville. Coach Todd Payton says it's the kind of performance he's been waiting for.
4: When we played control and got in a cycle with the dominant team, and yeah, I'd just like to see more of that from a week-to-week basis. Played direct, played upstream. When we kicked the corners and stayed patient, the opposition break more often than not.
1: Meanwhile, Billy Slater's Maroons will fly out to Sydney this afternoon ahead of this week's State of Origin series opener. Queensland have been in camp on the Sunshine Coast. Game 1 kicks off on Wednesday night. And at the French Open, Ilya Tomljanovic has bowed out in the first round, while James Duckworth advanced after a walkover. This is Air News Queensland.
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6: Surface Paradise Dolphins put one hand back on the Barry Moon Cup, beating Gold Coast Eagles on Saturday 37-21. The Dolphins were always in control, and the win never looked in doubt. Narang Bulls had a training run against Bond Pirates, winning 68-7. And top of the table, Colleges Knights accounted for Palm Beach Alligators 32-17. 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Marine forecast for coastal waters. Yeah, not very nice. I mean, that sums it up, basically. A hazardous surf warning for both sides of the border today. Beaches closed again today on the Gold Coast due to the fact we've got 2 metre swells on most of the open beaches. It's a little bit bigger than that on the maximum. The marine forecast, if you're really interested, not that any boats have gone out this morning, southeasterlies 10 to 15 knots, reaching up to 20 knots offshore. this morning, 20 knots, which is, what, about 40-odd kilometres an hour at the moment at the Seaway, east-southeasterly, gusting up to 30 kilometres an hour. At the moment, 22 degrees is what the temperature is out there. Low tide coming up just after 10 this morning, high tide at around about 4:30, 22 to 5. The beaches are closed, as I mentioned, because of the fact that it's just too dangerous. Some of the maximum waves on the Wave Rider Buoy, not as high as it was over the weekend or last week, but certainly up around 4 metres. So it is a little bit risky, obviously. Water temperature, if you are going for a paddle, look out for the surges, and the water temperature sitting on 22.9 degrees. Forecast, it's okay. It's going to get worse, unfortunately, before it gets better. Today, we're expecting 6 millimetres. We've had another light drizzle shower come through here, 24 degrees at the moment. Is what we're heading for, by the way, at the moment, sitting on 22 here at Mermaid. Then tomorrow, 24 degrees again and maybe 9 millimetres. But light winds, which makes it so much easier when you want to put the umbrella up. Wednesday afternoon or evening, thunderstorm and a very high chance of getting up to 15 millimetres with light winds. Thursday, another thunderstorm and maybe up to 30 millimetres. On Thursday, but then on Friday, just a millimetre with westerly winds, which means sunshine coming over the weekend. Those westerlies on Friday up to 30 kilometres an hour. Saturday and Sunday, fine and sunny. Morning starts of 11 or 13 degrees, tops of 22, and the westerly winds not too strong, somewhere between 20 and 25 kilometres an hour. Pretty much just about everywhere on the Gold Coast sitting on 22 or 23 degrees, still a little bit cool in the hinterland. 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Want $1,000 worth of fuel? I'll give you some details in just a moment. 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

David Essex, Gonna Make You a Star, 94.1 FM, the star of the radio show, and the radio station has just arrived, Rhonda. She'll be in after 9 o'clock this morning at 94.1 FM. It's 9:15. Great song from ELO for you in just a second. I just have to remind you that Radiothon has started. We are a community radio station, so we rely on your membership to keep us going and keep us going on air, of course. And as you are all well aware, we've shifted from Bundle, Carp Court, over to Mermaid, the Gold Coast City Council Community Centre, which is a lovely location as I look out the window and see another rainbow, which is fantastic. If you would like to become a member, or if you already are, don't forget to join up. We've got the most amazing prizes to be won. You can go to our website, 941fm.au, to check out all the prizes. And at the moment, we are giving away today, this morning, how would you like this? And I know what most people are going to do with this. From our sponsors, Brian's Auto Centre at Miami, they are just fantastic. They have given us a $1,000 voucher. Somebody will win that this morning by renewing or joining up for the very first time. All you have to do is go to the website or call, because we have people in the studio sitting outside the studio to answer the phones. 55-383-941. Join up. The odds of winning are very, very good. A $1,000 voucher to use at Brian's Auto Centre. Don't forget they do full driveway service, which is perfect on days like today because you don't have to get out of the car to get wet to fill the car up. You might not want to use it on fuel. You might want to split it up, just a little bit of fuel, and maybe get some new tyres or some mechanical work done. Brian's Auto Centre at Miami will look after you. Thanks very much to them. 55-383-941 at the Gold Coast Zone, 94.1 FM.

0: ELO, can't get it out of my head at the Gold Coast Iron, 94.1 FM. Bit of a disaster on the roads this morning. We've got a crash at 8 Mile Plains. I'll find out, well, we will find out from Sally Ann in just a moment. In actual fact, 1 minute, whether that's cleared or not. It's 11 to 9.
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0: valley, damn. Now, Sally Ann, the update.
3: Richard, the earlier crash northbound at 8 Mile Plains on the Pacific Motorway has cleared, so traffic is starting to ease, but there's still pretty slow traffic all the way from Yatala right the way through to Brisbane City in patches, and southbound's under speed through Coomera and Helensvale. Build up for Bermuda Street both directions at Varsity Lakes, particularly around Christine Avenue and northbound at Cottesloe Drive traffic lights. It's time for the school run. Remember, slow down, check signs, and watch out for kids around schools. Let's keep our kids safe. Search Street Smarts for more. 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

0: 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It's 5 to 9. Good morning, Rhonda.
1: Morning. Nice of you to return on a very busy morning.
0: Yeah, I know. It's very busy. And, rather horrible weather, too.
1: Yes. Start a radiothon officially today, folks.
0: Yes, it is. And we've got a $1,000 voucher to use at Brian's Auto. If it was you, not that it will be you.
1: No, it won't be me.
0: If you won the $1,000 voucher to Brian's Auto Centre, what would you use it on?
1: I would use it on fuel.
0: That's what everybody is going to do, I reckon. But look, you can use it for tyres or mechanical repairs.
1: Yes, or services or something.
0: Yeah, exactly.
1: Anything.
0: Yeah.
1: Or buy stuff in that very nice, well-equipped shop they've got there.
0: That's fantastic. And of course, the great thing about our sponsor, Brian Auto Centre, is that they do driveway service.
1: Yes.
0: For little old ladies like Rhonda.
1: Yes, well.
0: And lazy people like me. Particularly when the weather's like this, you don't have to get out and stand there getting wet.
1: Yeah, I don't mind that. It's pumping up your tyres and all those sorts of
0: things. Yeah, I know. That can be fantastic. A bit tricky sometimes, yeah.
1: Now, listen, can I tell you about something I watched?
0: Yeah, but you better be quick.
1: Okay, very quickly. My Octopus Teacher.
0: Your
1: sounds
0: what?
1: Hideous, doesn't it?
0: Your what?
1: My Octopus Teacher on Netflix.
0: Oh, I've seen it.
1: It's a documentary. It's absolutely brilliant. And also because Remarkably Bright Creatures.
0: Yes.
1: Is a famous movie at the moment, just come out with Sally Field.
0: Oh, right.
1: And that's about an octopus.
0: Oh, really?
1: Everything's about an octopus at the moment.
0: That's amazing. But the funny thing is, though, see, by watching that movie, I'll never have calamari again.
1: Well, it's hard.
0: Or octopus.
1: Truly, it's hard.
0: They're highly intelligent.
1: Yeah.
0: Yeah.
1: You need to watch that.
0: Okay, I will. Rhonda Rin, after 9 o'clock this morning, join up now or renew your membership to get yourself in the running for that $1,000 voucher to Brian's Auto Centre. We'll be doing the draw. What time did you say? About 11:30.
1: Yeah, about 11:30.
0: 11:30 this morning, okay. There's the Trogs. Good lovers all around. 94.1 FM.

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2: Good morning, I'm Lee Harrison. The Royal Commission into Anti-Semitism will resume its next block of hearings today with the focus on security agencies. Michael Packey reports.
3: Over the coming days and weeks, officials from ASIO and Federal Police are expected to testify before the Royal Commission examining last year's terrorist attack on Bondi Beach. Commissioner Virginia Bell will probe potential intelligence and security failings in the lead-up to the incident, which claimed 15 lives. It won't just be the Royal Commission that'll be examining the issue. Parliamentary hearings will also be held this week. The opposition will examine a report suggesting there was a lack of counter-terrorism police a year before the attack, just as Australia's terror threat level was lifted to probable. Michael Packey, Canberra.
2: A bill seeking to reintroduce definitions of a man and woman into the Sex Discrimination Act is due to go before federal parliament as a new sitting week gets underway. Nationals MP Alison Penfold says the proposed amendment has been in the works for weeks and is not a direct response to the recent landmark judgment by federal court. The member for Line says she's hoping to at least spark further debate.
4: I'm calling on the Prime Minister to support my bill, but if that's a bridge too far for him, I'm giving him another option. He can work with me to establish a joint select committee into sex-based rights. We can have an inquiry and we can let all Australians have a say.
2: A new political party could soon be formed in a bid to combat One Nation's rise in popularity. It's reported Teal's independents are in advanced talks to create a new centrist outfit. Sources claim several moderate liberals have so far refused invitations to defect the new party. Two people have been stabbed in a house set alight during a violent neighbourhood dispute west of Brisbane. Police were called to Ipswich around 4:30 yesterday, where they found a teenage boy with life-threatening stab wounds and a woman with wounds in a stable condition. Fire crews were also called in to put out a house fire. A man is speaking with police. The Victorian coroner will today begin the investigation into the deaths of two police officers and gunman Desi Freeman. Christina Hearn reports.
5: The first inquiry will be into the deaths of Detective Leading Senior Constable Neil Thompson and Senior Constable Vadim Devart Hotar, who were killed in Victoria's High Country in August last year. They were murdered by Desi Freeman when a team of 10 police officers turned up to a remote property in Porepunkah to serve a warrant in relation to child sexual abuse allegations. So there will be a directions hearing, a preliminary hearing held this morning into the deaths of those two Victorian police officers, and then this afternoon a directions hearing into the death of Desi Freeman.
2: And a peace deal between the US and Iran isn't expected to be signed today, despite suggestions the parties are close to reaching an agreement. Iranian media claims the United States is obstructing some clauses of the potential deal. This is Air News. Brisbane coach Chris Fagan concedes that third quarters have been their Achilles heel in recent weeks after being belted by 78 points by Greater Western Sydney. After a tight first half against GWS, the Giants blew the game apart with a record third quarter score of 86 points. Fagan says they were totally outclassed after the main break.
6: It was a tight game until halftime. Sort of both teams had their moments. I certainly didn't see it coming at halftime. When it did, nothing we tried worked.
2: The Western Bulldogs won a three-point thriller against Melbourne. North Queensland has picked up a big win in Townsville to end round 12 of the NRL. Terry Daniel reports.
7: The North Queensland Cowboys have defeated the South Sydney Rabbitohs 30 points to 18. The result moves North Queensland to sixth place on the premiership ladder. Cowboys coach Todd Payton says the performance showed a side that can deliver.
8: When we played control and got in a cycle, we were the dominant team. And yeah, I'd just like to see more of that from a week to week basis. Played direct, played upstream, when we kick the corners and stay patient, the opposition break more often than not.
7: Terry Daniel, Air Sport.
2: And Brock Feeney has snapped a 9-race winless streak with victory in the final race of the Tasmania Super 440 at Simmons Plains. Australian Independent Radio News.
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9: Morning, all. Everybody, all confusing. I think it's going to be like this for, well, I don't know. The one other reason is I haven't got my headphones plugged in. Just a moment. Okay.
10: That's okay.
9: That's okay. Thank
10: you. I just put my microphone on. So whilst you were there underneath
9: the, you were going to talk. I'm sorry, right. It's sort of always like this, the first day of Radiothon, isn't it?
10: Well, it's exciting, you know. I mean, everyone's getting organised and getting so much going on, and the phones are ringing. And
9: I wonder why I couldn't hear myself, but now I'm all set up, Gary.
10: All set up?
9: Yeah, sorry, Noel. Weather, well, you don't really need me anyway to tell you about the weather. It's funny, isn't it?
10: Isn't it?
9: Weird.
10: Yeah.
9: It's sunny one minute and then pouring with rain the next.
10: Four seasons in one day, yeah. Isn't that what they say?
9: Yep, yeah, like my old hometown. But officially, now it's actually gone up a degree while I was fooling around doing all those things. It's now 22 and we are looking for a maximum today of 24, but with a shower or two pretty regularly, I think. Now, over to you. Tell me what's going on officially.
10: Well, it's Radiothon, you know. Yep. We've started now. We're underway. Mm-hmm. And our first prize that we're giving away is a $1,000 voucher from Brian's Auto Centre. Now, that will be probably used on fuel, as you and Richard were discussing just a few moments ago. Yep. But it doesn't have to be.
9: No.
10: It can be on tyres.
9: Yep.
10: It can be on tow bar fitting, mm-hmm. on vehicle service, all the services that they have down there at Brian's Auto Centre. It's a $1,000 voucher.
9: Brilliant.
10: But I think fuel will be the one.
9: Well,
10: at the
9: unless
10: moment.
9: You've got something that needs doing to your car. Yeah.
10: But fuel prices have come down, so, you know, it's a great prize. Now, the idea of the prize, giving away different prizes at different times along the way, is if you want to be in on that draw, you've got to call now or go to a website, which is the best way to do it, 941fm.com.au. Now, if you go there, we're going to close that off at 11:30 this morning. You will have missed out on that prize if you haven't signed up.
9: Right.
10: Right. So everyone that signs up are in on that prize, right,
9: until
10: 11:30 this morning. And that includes people that signed up a week ago, 2 weeks ago.
9: They're in the running.
10: Everyone's in the running for that prize. But once that prize is drawn, you've lost the opportunity of that prize.
9: That prize. You're still in with the others.
10: So we're going for the others, And of course, we go into all the major prizes. You'll go into all of those major prizes as well.
9: Mm-hmm.
10: But you will have missed out on that. So don't miss out on any prizes. We've got over 100 prizes to give away.
9: May as well be in the running for all of them.
10: Well, by the end of the week, there'll be 50-odd to give away.
9: Yeah. Right?
10: And you would have missed out on the chance of winning 50 prizes.
9: Yeah.
10: And just because you win a prize doesn't mean that you can't win the major prize.
9: Mm.
10: Right, you can win this $1,000 voucher. If you're lucky enough, you could also win the Viking Cruise, which we'll be drawing not next Saturday, but the Saturday after. Saturday week. So, you know,
9: if you're going to become a member, you may as well do it as soon as possible so you're in the running for everything.
10: Most definitely.
9: Is that
10: the
9: theory?
10: Idea. We're setting up all our phone operators at the moment. They're all being set up. So if you don't want to put your card over the internet as such through there, you can do it through calling 55-383-941 and one of our callers will take your call. And we'll put it through for you. And
9: we might just mention that phone number, Gary, because I think during last week or the week before, I might have mentioned another phone number that we were going to have. But that's all sorted out now, isn't it?
10: That's correct. We've had a bit of a confusion over our phones and how they were working. But the way that we've got them now is right. 55-383-941 is the only number that you have to remember, right? But the thing is, we do take a lot of calls first off on Monday morning.
9: Mm-hmm.
10: So obviously, if you call,
9: it's not answered.
10: And it's not answered, just leave it for a little while and call it back, because it doesn't mean we're ignoring you.
9: Oh, no.
10: It just means that we're busy taking other calls at the moment. And, of course, Radiothon, we know what Radiothon is all about, but I'll come back around about 9:30 and just give a little reminder about what Radiothon is all about.
9: Yeah, and how important it is, particularly this year.
10: Particularly this year, yeah. Okay.

0: Oh, the Stylistics, and You'll Never Get to Heaven If You Break My Heart. Keith Urban and Shai Carter, My Wave, and Babs, Barbara Streisand and Barry Gibb. See, there's a new documentary on Barbara Streisand on Netflix as well. I'm not going to watch it because I will have seen all the footage because I've watched everything that's ever been shot about her and on her. But yeah, Barbara Streisand, Barry Gibb, and Guilty. 9:22. Morning all. Funny old weather at the moment. There's a rainbow here at the moment at Mermaid. That's to be expected with the sun and then the rain and then the sun and then the rain. It's all happening. It is the official start of Radiothon. 55383 941 is the number. If you're going to become a new member or renew your membership, best to do it sooner rather than later. And as Gary explained, then you're in the running for all our wonderful prizes.
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0: Oh, Fading Away, Roxy Music, and oh yeah, a Crowded House were there as well. Not the girl you think you are, Gary Field.
1: Well, definitely not, no.
0: You're not a girl at all. What is going on early on in the day?
1: Well, we need to pick up our radiothon. We've got a great prize up, and all we need to do is to entice more people to go to the website, particularly. But if you wish to, you can give us a call, 55-383-941. I think it's very important to know what Radiothon is all about, why we have to do Radiothon.
0: Oh, absolutely,
1: Rhonda. Yeah. It is important because other radio stations, many other radio stations, don't have to do a Radiothon as such. They're normally a commercial enterprise, and the difference between community and commercial radio, there's only a couple of differences. One is the licensing, right, where in a commercial radio station, they own the license. So therefore, they can do whatever, pretty well within realms of what they want to do with that particular license. Community radio is different because the community license itself is owned by no one. It's owned by the community. Right. So that's why we say we're the Gold Coast's own radio station, because you own this radio station, or own the license of the radio station. Now, that comes under a number of set of rules. We're not allowed, we call it sponsorship, and we have to, but really it's advertising. We're only allowed 5 minutes within the hour, which I think is a great thing. I'm not against that.
0: Good from a listening point of view.
1: From a listening point of view, and also from a community point of view. But from a revenue point of view, no, it's not so good. It restricts the amount of revenue that we're able to raise. So to try and run a radio station to a professional standard, there's a lot of costs involved with that, but we have reduced revenue. So in other words, we're running a business with one hand tied behind our back all the time.
0: Yep.
1: And because we've just had our move, we've had a lot of capital expenditure that we were ready for it, because we knew this was going to happen. So we did forecast it that this was going to happen, but we've had to use this amount of money. And now we need to replace that amount of money, and we haven't finished yet, because even the way that we're getting from here up to the transmitter at the moment, we've been fortunate enough to be able to get a loan of that equipment to do it.
0: Ah, right.
1: So now we have to go ahead and purchase new equipment that's going to do that, a technical changeover, and then give back the equipment to the people that loaned it to us.
0: It's complicated.
1: It is. It's very complicated.
0: And expensive.
1: Well, that was my next line too.
0: Yeah,
1: you took the words right out of my mouth.
0: Sorry.
1: And expense is the biggest thing.
0: Yeah.
1: So community radio, like, is very, very reliant on our audience to be able to maintain the standard that we do, to be able to keep going in the way that we're doing. There's only one way we can do that, and that's through you.
0: With your help, people.
1: With your help. Now, we know that the cost of living has gone up.
0: It's been really bad at the moment.
1: And we were going to put up our fees from $55 to $60, but we didn't. We're going to hold it back at that $55 to help out people as much as we possibly can.
0: And it has been $55 for quite some years.
1: Well, it started really back with COVID in a way, because
0: when
1: COVID came in, we thought, wow, you know, there's no way in the world that we're going to get $55
0: from people.
1: Yeah,
0: they weren't working, or they'd had their salaries cut in half.
1: Everything,
0: or
1: yeah. So we said, well, we're not really, really having a radiothon, but if you wish to rejoin or become a member.
0: Oh, that's right, I remember that now. Yeah, I do. I had forgotten that.
1: Do you know we got over 85%? Of our membership renewed.
0: It's all coming back to me now. That's right.
1: Which was just amazing.
0: Oh, that is an amazing show of faith.
1: Faith
0: from
1: and
0: our
1: support,
0: listeners.
1: You
0: yeah.
1: know, and I know you've seen me at times talk about this on a basis where I well up and I get emotional about it. And the reason I do is because of that support. And
0: yes.
1: It's just amazing.
0: Yep.
1: And we've been able to continue this through. Now, in return, I feel that we give you great entertainment, great music, what you want, without any rubbish, 24 hours a day, 7 days a week. And people, I know, I'm just talking to one man out there on the phone a few minutes ago, and they're reliant on us for company. lonely person, and he says, I just have you on all the time. I know everyone personally. I know Richard. I know Rhonda personally. I know you, Gary, personally. He doesn't. Mm.
0: No,
1: but he feels that he
0: does. Yeah, which is what we want them to feel.
1: It's fabulous. Yeah. It's a great feeling.
0: Yeah.
1: So to be part of this fabulous organisation, we need your support. We need it now. We know we've got fabulous prizes. We've got sensational prizes.
0: My word.
1: Which you're going to have a chance of winning.
0: Yeah.
1: Right? Because you have to remember, this is not a worldwide competition or Australia-wide competition.
0: Your chances are very, very
1: really
0: high.
1: Really high.
0: Yeah.
1: So jump onto the website, 941fm.com.au, or if you like, give us a call now, 55 383 941.

0: Boom, day clock five. They're reeling and rocking. 19 to 10, morning all. Trust you all had a lovely weekend. Weather was very up and down. It's going to be like that all week, so we're used to it now. You might have heard me talking to Richard this morning, and I did watch that documentary on Netflix that won an Academy Award this year called My Octopus Teacher. It's absolutely brilliant. That is not the sort of thing I would normally watch, but it is about a freelance free diver who is also a filmmaker, so he's not a marine biologist or anything like that, and forms a relationship with an octopus. I know it sounds really, really weird, but it is absolutely beautifully shot and beautifully told, beautifully narrated, and just really quite an incredible story. If you're looking for something to do after, of course, you've given us a call here at 553-83941 to renew your membership or become a support member during Radiothon, then that is something to keep in mind.
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0: Oh, Mr. Know-it-all. No, I'm not talking about the boss. 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Don't tell him I said that. 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It is 9 to 10, and yes, it is Radiothon time yet again.
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0: Oh, it's good, isn't it? Lou Bega, Mumbo number 5. Ah, that's all we had in that bracket. 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